0: Leader Chris Luxon announced the policy at the party's annual conference this morning. Political reporter Ethan Griffiths is there.
1: Under National's proposal, KiwiSaver would be compulsory for all workers by 2028, with all newborns automatically enrolled from 2027 and given $1,500. It pairs with the party's previous announcement to raise minimum contributions to 12% by 2032, 6% each from the employer and employee.
0: National is also promising to pay a government contribution to a parent's KiwiSaver while they're on paid parental leave.
2: Too often is the parent taking time out, usually the mum, whose retirement savings fall behind and never quite catch up. And I just don't think that's acceptable.
0: And that's news. In sports, Hurricanes coach Clark Laidlaw hopes some of their Super Rugby Championship winning players are rewarded with higher honours for the first time. Ahead of tomorrow's All Blacks squad naming, Laidlaw says the Hurricanes players have made their mark.
3: They've done everything they can around the performance for the Hurricanes. It'll depend how Renz wants to play the game and what he's looking for in each individual, but we've certainly got a lot of good players that are playing some of their best rugby, so yeah, I'm sure the selection will go some of the boys' way.
0: A surprise Shane Von Gisbergen after bagging pole position for the NASCAR Cup Series race at the Coronado Naval Base in San Diego. A custom-built track has been built on the active US military base. The Black Sticks men have secured the bronze medal at Hockey's Nations Cup in South Africa with a 3-1 win over Japan. And the Black Foils have bagged a second and a third place finish on their first day back in SailGP racing at the latest round in Canada. That's sport. I'm Sandy Hodge.
4: The hits Dunedin weather with Heatco. Check out their Facebook page for amazing home heating specials. Mainly fine, westerly winds. Fine tomorrow, westerlies easing in the afternoon or at night. And fine again on Tuesday. High today, 12 or 13 degrees.
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0: Yeah, flights, accommodation, tickets to the show. Matt, what do you reckon? Foo Fighters in Brisbane, Ed Sheeran in LA.
3: Oh, both would be amazing, but I'd love to go to LA and see Ed Sheeran. That would be just incredible.
0: Hey, well, congratulations, Matt. Good news for you. You are in the draw on Friday.
3: Amazing. Thank you so much.
0: Hey, which show would you love to see? Listen out again at 5 o'clock. Concert World Tour. That cue to call. We'll play on the Hits.

0: with you next week. And weirdos, as always, we want you to unite.
1: Yes, Am I a Weirdo is back on Monday. If there is something you do that's a little bit unique or different, text it to 4487 and we'll put it to a jury vote.
0: Have an awesome rest of your weekend and we'll catch you back on Monday from 3 on The Hits.

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1: You're on the Hits. 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
1: 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Ed Sheeran, LA on the 8th of August. 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

0: 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The team have that at 4:45 tomorrow afternoon. Back into it after one. Ella Langley, The Calling, Lady Gaga, Bruno Mars, next on the hits.
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23: In this update, National is promising to make KiwiSaver compulsory for all workers and proposing to automatically enrol babies in the scheme with a $1,500 kickstart. Party leader Chris Luxon made the announcement at the party's annual conference in Lower Hutt. He says they'll also support parents by providing a government contribution while they're on parental leave.
24: With the government keeping up the employer contribution, whether you choose to contribute or not, so that taking time to care for a new baby doesn't come at the cost of your retirement.
23: The policy would also require employers to maintain KiwiSaver contributions for their employees aged over 65. UK Prime Minister Keir Starmer is expected to be out of his seat and replaced with a fresh, more appealing candidate in his own party. The Greater Manchester Mayor, Andy Burnham, has won the Makerfield by-election with 55% of the vote. This month, Burnham said he'd challenge Keir Starmer's leadership, which experts predict he'd win. That's news. In sport, Shinnecock Hills has well and truly had its say on day three at Golf's US Open. Just five players are left with under-par scores overall, one of those being Scottie Scheffler. The world number one has moved into a four-way tie for second at one under. That quartet, six shots adrift of runaway leader Wyndham Clark. Ryan Fox carded a four-over par round, falling to seven overall. There's no score between Ecuador and Curaçao after half an hour in their World Cup game in Kansas City. The Warriors plan to corral the Cowboys under the roof in Christchurch and return to winning ways in the NRL this afternoon. While they maintain second on the ladder, the Warriors have dropped their last two games. Winger Chance Nicole Klokstar feels the result of their last effort against the Sharks was worse than the performance. Kick-off at 1NZ Stadium at 4pm. That's sport. I'm Sandy Hodge.
0: That's Dunedin weather with Heatco. Check out their Facebook page for amazing home heating specials. Mainly fine, westerly winds. Fine tomorrow, westerlies easing in the afternoon or at night. And fine again on Tuesday. High today, 12 or 13 degrees.
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You're on the hits, counting down to the Warriors from Christchurch. They're taking on the Cowboys today. The ANZ Premiership Mystics in the final next Saturday, June 27. Will they play Steel or Tactics? 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
1: A big congratulations to Don, who won a trailer load of firewood this morning thanks to the woodshed. We'll be hiding another trailer load next Friday.
0: Boarding calls for the Gold Coast resume on Monday morning, and we do the draw for the prize next Friday. The Gold Coast from Monday on the

You're on the Hits. Alex Warren is going to be here in August. Two shows in Christchurch and Wolfbrook Arena, August 21 and 22. Then the Auckland show is August 24. Tickets on sale right now from Ticketmaster. Alex Warren, let's give you Ordinary coming next, right after Magic on the Hits.

0: You're on the Hit Snow Patrol with our Concert World Tour. Two more incredible trips to give away. Enya was our first winner, winning the trip to Bruno Mars in London. Avril on Friday won the trip to Vegas to catch Olivia Dean. Now, Foo Fighters Brisbane, November 5, Ed Sheeran LA happening on August 8. 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
1: You're on the hits, going out to 2 o'clock. Good luck to the Warriors. They're in Christchurch today, taking on Cowboys at 4 p.m. And the All Whites tomorrow. Hopefully, if you're at work, hopefully you've got the screen set up. 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Aaron is standing by for the afternoon, giving you Taylor Swift, Lewis Capaldi, and your next chance to be in there for our Concert World Tour, your cue to call, just after the 5 o'clock news today on the hits.
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19: In this update, National wants a new generation of savers, promising to make KiwiSaver compulsory and giving newborns a $1,500 head start. Chris Luxon announced the policy at the party's annual conference in Lower Hutt today, also pledging to make employers pay KiwiSaver contributions to workers over 65. He says saving has to start young and the government's contribution would be worth $5,000 by the time a child turns 18.
0: kids being born today are going to be retiring in 2090. And so, you know, we want to make sure that we are setting every Kiwi kid up, irrespective of their circumstances, from day one.
19: The Green Party says its new tax plan will give people greater democratic control over the economy. It's outlined a raft of changes, including a 2.5% tax on the net assets of the super rich above $10 million. It also applies a higher tax rate for mega corporates, a new levy on our four big banks, and a new tax on tech companies' offshore profits. That's news. In sport, Wyndham Clark is 18 rounds of solid golf away from a second US Open crown. The 2023 champion has carded an even par third round at Shinnecock Hills. He bogeyed the last to be 7-under through 54 holes at the year's third major.
8: So there's one given back at 18. Scottie Scheffler, Tom Kim, Sahith Theegala, Sam Stevens, along with the rest of the field, just lean forward a touch.
19: There's no score late in the match between Ecuador and Curaçao in their Group E match at the FIFA World Cup. Warriors lock Aaron Clark believes everyone at the NRL club understands their responsibility to their fans outside the Auckland region. The Warriors play their first game at 1NZ Stadium in Christchurch from 4pm when they meet North Queensland. Clark says the squad plan to show their appreciation this afternoon. That's sport.
20: 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Fine for the rest of the day. Westerlies and 7 is our low tonight. Tomorrow, fine apart from some morning cloud. Westerlies dying out with a high of 13 and fine for Tuesday with a high of 12.
21: 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And I don't want the world to see me till now.

about 8.5 hours of daylight compared to top of the north, around just over 9.5 hours. Sparing a thought, though, for those in Antarctica today who won't see any daylight whatsoever. It's Jesse J.

0: a great weekend. Maddie and PJ back with you next week. And weirdos, as always, we want you to unite.
1: Yes, Am I a Weirdo is back on Monday. If there is something you do that's a little bit unique or different, text it to 4487 and we'll put it to a jury vote.
0: Have an awesome rest of your weekend and we'll catch you back on Monday from 3 on The Hits. There's something in

You're on The Hits, and no doubt Hurricanes fans still celebrating after their phenomenal Super Rugby win last night, 60-5 against the Chiefs. That's their first win of the title in a decade. So now attention to Southland, the ANZ Premiership Elimination Final underway in Invercargill at 4, the Savo.

0: here on the hits. The All American Rejects. It's Dirty Little Secrets, and it's Aaron here on Sunday afternoon, 25 to 3. You might have seen the unfortunate story this morning at Christchurch Airport. There was an Air New Zealand flight due to take off for Auckland at 5:45, but unfortunately got pushed off onto soft ground, and then its wheels got stuck in the grass and the dirt, I guess. Originally, the pilot said that, yeah, they'd just need a couple of tugs and they'd be able to get out of the grass and they'd be on their way, but then by 7 o'clock turned out to not be the case. They had to get all the passengers off the plane. Now looks like they're going to need specialist equipment to be brought in overnight to actually get the plane out of the soft earth. So could now be up to 72 hours before these passengers get their bags back, which is most unfortunate. Harry Styles, American Girls on the way in just a moment or so. Hootie and the Blowfish, looking forward to hearing Let Her Cry. And David Guetta and Bebe Rexha coming up before 3 on The Hits.
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8: 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And Looper, boasting 93% on Rotten Tomatoes, a sci-fi thriller where a hitman discovers the next target is his future self, creating serious workplace complications. 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

0: Bruno Mars, The Lazy Song on the hits. And of course, Enya off to go and see Bruno Mars live in London, and Avril now off to go and see Olivia Dean in Vegas, all part of the Hits Concert World Tour. Still got two amazing concerts to give away. We could be sending you to the Foo Fighters in Brisbane on the 5th of November or Ed Sheeran in LA on the 8th of August. You just need to stay listening for that cue to call. And we will be doing another one of those after 3, the Savo. Newsfeed on the way in just a moment, then hearing from Sabrina Carpenter, Lifehouse and Alex Warren after 3 on the Hits.
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16: In this update, Nationals confident businesses can pick up the bill as the party proposes sweeping KiwiSaver changes. The party's announced it will make KiwiSaver compulsory, alongside an earlier commitment to raise minimum contributions to 12% by 2032. Today, it also committed to making employers pay contributions for staff over 65, which is currently optional. Leader Chris Luxon says the changes are measured.
17: We're giving business time to adjust. You know, the contributions are phased in over time as we set out to 2032. But I also know many employers want their employees set up for a better future, and that's important.
16: The Greens say they've listened to what people want to see in our tax system. A human error saw the party release details of its election tax package early. It promises to apply new taxes on the net assets of the super wealthy while giving more money back to 96% of New Zealanders. It also wants to tax tech companies' offshore profits and apply a new levy on the liabilities of our big four banks, just like in Australia. That's news. In sport, Curaçao have denied Ecuador's attack time and time again to hang on for a point in a stunning nil-all draw in their Football World Cup Group E match in Kansas City.
2: A boulder in the sea has a point at the World Cup! Curaçao has shocked Ecuador!
16: Curaçao goalkeeper Alroy Room made 15 saves, one shy of the all-time tournament record. Still to come today, Tunisia and Japan from 4pm. Wyndham Clark has continued his march towards second US Golf Open crown. The 2023 champion boasts a six-shot lead at the top of the leaderboard at Shinnecock Hills after an even par third round. A sold-out crowd will greet the Warriors in Christchurch for the NRL game against North Queensland from 4pm. That's sport. I'm Sandy Hodge.
0: The Hits Dunedin weather with Heatco. Check out their Facebook page for amazing home heating specials. Fine for the rest of the day. Westerlies and 7 is our low tonight. Tomorrow, fine apart from some morning cloud. Westerlies dying out with a high of 13 and fine for Tuesday with a high of 12.
14: The station that takes you all the way from

Tiger on the Hits. So the next chance to get in the draw for the Hits Concert World Tour is after 5 this evening. In the meantime, though, head to the iHeart app and tap the microphone button to record us a message. Leave your name, phone number, and who you'd like to see, and we'll pop you on that draw, okay?

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1: A big congratulations to Don, who won a trailer load of firewood this morning thanks to the woodshed. We'll be hiding another trailer load next Friday.
0: Boarding calls for the Gold Coast resume on Monday morning, and we do the draw for the prize next Friday. The Gold

You're on the hit. So things still a bit shaky between the US and Iran. They can't seem to agree whether the Strait of Hormuz is actually open or not at the moment. But even when this all eventually does get sorted out, they still reckon petrol prices could take a while to fully stabilise back to normal. A few places around the country are selling 91 for below $3, but some a lot higher than that, so still certainly worth shopping around if you can. Miley Cyrus, the hits.

0: Avril Lavigne, I'm with you on the hits with Aaron on Sunday afternoon with NRL Fever. Really sweeping Canterbury this afternoon, of course, at the brand new Takaha Stadium. In just over 20 minutes' time, the Warriors round 16 clash with the Cowboys gets underway. Certainly quite glad, no doubt, that there is a roof over the stadium because it hasn't been the nicest today. There was some rain earlier, but that looks like it's been clearing across the city. Not warm, though, only 11 degrees at the moment. Was yesterday about this time. Christchurch was on 25 degrees. So huge shift in temperature for the city, but no doubt going to be exciting to see the Warriors playing at the brand new stadium. And they're hoping that this could mean that NRL expands properly into the South Island. So that's certainly something to keep an eye on. 6:60, we made it in a moment. Also, the Fugees and Benson Boone not far away on the hits.
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10: 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The Unicorn, a comedy about a widowed dad discovering that kindness, emotional maturity and basic communication make you extremely hot and desirable. 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

0: the hits with Avicii and Wake Me Up. Plenty of sporting action happening this afternoon. Of course, the Warriors about to get underway, taking on the Cowboys under the roof in Christchurch. And in Southland, the ANZ Premiership Elimination Final getting underway shortly at four as well, seeing the Steel taking on the Tactics. Winner of that, of course, will go to the Grand Final happening next Saturday. Who will be playing the Mystics? We will find out across the afternoon. Nearly four, so the latest in newsfeed is on the way in just a moment. Then hearing from Taylor Swift. Evanescence is in there with Bring Me To Life, and Sam Fender and Olivia Dean as well with Rain Me In on the hits.
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1: 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Next up, Ed Sheeran in LA or Foo Fighters in Brisbane. 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
9: In this update... The Green Party's watered down its tax agenda ahead of the election, opting instead for a more tailored measure, targeting rich listers. It's unveiled a suite of proposals, including a 2.5% tax on the net assets of the super wealthy above $10 million. The move's notably less ambitious than the wealth tax proposal at the party's alternative budget last year. But co-leader Chloe Swarbrick says it's common sense and can be implemented right away.
3: We have heard loud and clear from people that they want clarity as to who this will apply to. So with that $10 million threshold, I think it's pretty clear.
9: National wants compulsory KiwiSaver and for kids to get a head start, but one coalition partner's claiming the idea's been ripped from them. Chris Luxon announced the policy at the party's annual conference today, promising a $1,500 boost for every newborn. But New Zealand First Winston Peters says it's embarrassing for National, as he announced a similar policy last month, but with a $1,000 boost. Luxon says the policy hasn't been copied.
4: Many of us have been talking about superannuation for a number of years. We've identified that it's a real challenge here in New Zealand compared to other countries.
9: That's news. In sport, the Warriors and North Queensland are just getting underway in the NRL match in Christchurch. Further south in Stadium Southland is at capacity as the Steel and Tactics square off in an ANZ Netball Premiership elimination final, also just starting. Cameron Waters has pipped Kiwi Matt Payne to pole for the final race of the Darwin Round of the Supercar Series. The 70-lap race starts at 5:10pm. Wyndham Clark is looking to leverage his 2023 win into another US Open victory as he carries a six-shot lead with 18 holes left. Curaçao have opened up a path to an unlikely spot in the final 32 of the FIFA World Cup after a thrilling nil-all Group E draw with Ecuador. Tunisia and Japan face off from 4pm in Monterrey. That's sport. I'm Sandy Hodge.
0: The Hits Dunedin Weather with Heatco. Check out their Facebook page for amazing home heating specials. Fine for the rest of the day. Westerlies and 7 is our low tonight. Tomorrow, fine apart from some morning cloud. Westerlies dying out with a high of 13 and fine for Tuesday with a high of 12.
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0: weekend. Maddie and PJ back with you next week. And weirdos, as always, we want you to unite.
1: Yes, Am I a Weirdo is back on Monday. If there is something you do that's a little bit unique or different, text it to 4487 and we'll put it to a jury vote.
0: Have an awesome rest of your weekend and we'll catch you back on Monday from 3 on The Hits.

We're on the hits, and some gorgeous photos are out of Dua Lipa's wedding to Callum Turner. Their three-day wedding celebration in Sicily, though, has set them back about $3.5 million New Zealand dollars.

0: It's Natasha Bedingfield on the hits with Aaron on Sunday afternoon. Now, if you're a fan of Jeremy Clarkson, Clarkson's Farm, or any of his other work, you will have no doubt seen the news during the week that during the filming of season 5 of Clarkson's Farm, he was diagnosed with an aggressive form of prostate cancer. Thankfully, found early on, so he had surgery during the filming of season 5. And since then, there's been a lot of stories about him in the news, but he put up a video yesterday or this morning of some good news.
1: Hello, everyone. Now the more observant among you will have noticed that I'm not dead.
0: And yeah, in fact, he's gone on to say that he had a test 2 months ago and the test came back clear. So at this stage, he's officially in remission, which is great news. He also went on to encourage men to get tested for prostate cancer. And that has been the good side of the story, because in the few days since the news has been out, prostate cancer testing has skyrocketed in the UK. So we wish him all the best and hopefully those tests continue to come through clear. 660s endlessly on the way in a moment. Also the Goo Goo Dolls and Harry Styles not far away on the hits.
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0: OTA featuring Kimbra, somebody that I used to know on the hits. Winter solstice today, the shortest day. So for the bottom of the south, sunset actually about now. And then for top of the north, it's sort of over the next 20 minutes or so. But of course, the good news from that is that the days do continue to get longer from here. Nearly five, so we'll do an update of newsfeed in just a moment. Then hearing from Miles Smith, Justin Timberlake and Somba. Plus, that cue to call for the Hits Concert World Tour is not far away on the Hits.
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3: In this update, Nationals unveiled its first major policy of election year at its annual conference in Wellington today, promising a major overhaul of KiwiSaver. Leader Chris Luxon told party faithful, KiwiSaver will be compulsory from 2028 if Nationals re-elected. The Green Party's promising a 2.5% tax on the net assets of the super rich above $10 million, excluding the family home. They also plan to change income tax rates, giving those earning under $160,000 a tax cut. North Canterbury antisocial drivers faced a major police operation last night. Police issued around 50 infringement notices and ordered about 20 vehicles off the road. Several licenses were suspended and two vehicles were impounded. Air New Zealand says baggage can't yet be unloaded from a plane stuck in soft ground at Christchurch Airport. Before taking off for Auckland, the plane's wheels ended up on grass beside the taxiway, where it'll stay until specialist tow equipment arrives to move it safely. That's news. In sport, a seesawing first half in the NRL game between the Warriors and the Cowboys in Christchurch. Moments ago, the two teams were level at 10-all after the Cowboys hit back with two tries after going 10-0 down. Japan led Tunisia 1-0 moments ago in the final Football World Cup game of the day in Monterey. A tense start for the Steel and Tactics in their ANZ Netball Premiership elimination final in Invercargill. Moments ago, the Steel held an 11-10 advantage. Mata 2 have joined the Blues in going 2-from-2 in Super Rugby Opiki with an 18-15 win over the Hurricanes Poa in Upper Hutt. Mata 2 led 12-0 at half-time, but the boot of playmaker Hannah King guided them home in the second spell. That's sport. I'm Joe Gilfillan.
4: 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Check out their Facebook page for amazing home heating specials. Mainly fine tonight, westerlies and 7 is the overnight low. Tomorrow, fine apart from some morning cloud. Westerlies dying out and a high of 13 and fine for Tuesday with 12.
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0: We've given away two trips so far. So Enya's off to go and see Bruno Mars live in London, and Avril, our latest winner on Friday, off to go and see Olivia Dean in Vegas. But still, two more trips to give away. Hayley, how's your weekend going?
3: Good, thank you. Went to see the Toy Story movie today, so that was cool.
0: What did you think?
3: I liked it, yeah. I saw it with my husband, and he was equally happy. My three-year-old couldn't care less, but yeah, we liked it.
0: it's such a great franchise of movies. I can't wait to see it myself, actually. Who cares if the kids like it or not? Doesn't matter.
3: Exactly.
0: Hey, speaking of cool things to see, let's say you could maybe go and see... I don't know, the Foo Fighters in Brisbane or Ed Sheeran in LA. Out of those two, which would you pick?
3: I would love to see the Foo Fighters.
0: All right, well, you are in the draw for the Hits Concert World Tour, okay? Best of luck.
3: Amazing, thank you.
0: And the next winner is drawn out, by the way, with Maddie and PJ on Friday, so make sure you've got your phone handy, and if you see a dicey unlisted number, it's probably us.
3: That would be so cool.
0: Right, best of luck, okay?
3: Thank you.

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1: A big congratulations to Don, who won a trailer load of firewood this morning thanks to the woodshed. We'll be hiding another trailer load next Friday.
0: Boarding calls for the Gold Coast resume on Monday morning, and we do the draw for the prize next Friday. The

You're on the hits. So we just got Hayley in the draw for the Hits Concert World Tour. Next chances are 8, 12 and 5 tomorrow. By the way, we've put together a special iHeart station where you can listen to all the artists back to back. If you want to have a listen, just text station to 4487. We'll send you back the link to have a listen.

0: It's Alicia Keys, No One on the Hits. So you might have noticed winter for a lot of the country hasn't really shown up just yet. I see the Met Service was saying that around 150 of their weather stations around the country are showing June to be the hottest June on record. I know in Canterbury yesterday it was about 25 degrees at lunchtime. Much cooler today though. I do see though that they are saying that snow could be on the way to fairly low levels in the latter part of the week. So that certainly might help the ski fields who are struggling to open at the moment due to a severe lack of snow. So something to watch out for later in the week. Ella Langley's Choose in Texas in a moment. Also, Sixpence None the Richer and 660 not far away on the Hits.
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0: It's One Direction and Night Changes on the Hits with Aaron, nearly six. Hey, we want to know what you think of songs like that, the songs you love, what you're sick of hearing, your general feedback on our playlist. 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Nearly six, so the latest in newsfeed is on the way in just a moment. Then plenty of great music coming up from Gracie Abrams. Amy Winehouse is in there with Rehab along with Shaboozy and Rihanna on the hits.
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17: In this update, two people have serious injuries after a two-car collision closing a road in the Hastings suburb of Tukituki. This happened on Waimarama Road between McLean and Matangi Roads at about 4:15 this afternoon. The Greens have announced their tax package, which includes new taxes on the net assets of the super wealthy, while giving more money back to 96% of New Zealanders. The Greens also plan to tax tech companies' offshore profits and apply a new levy on our big banks, just like Australia. ACT leader David Seymour's not sold on the idea of boosting KiwiSaver contributions and making the scheme compulsory. Today, National announced KiwiSaver would be mandatory for all workers if the party's re-elected in November. But Mr. Seymour says as it stands, banks will be the big winners. The government's adding $50,000 a year to funding performance shows for young people. That brings annual funding for things like smoke-free Rock Quest, Band Quest and toy wearable arts to nearly $2 million. That's news. In sport, the Warriors are pumping out points in their NRL game with the Cowboys in Christchurch. The two wide men have all five of the Warriors' tries, with Chance Nickel-Klokstad claiming four to build a 26-16 lead moments ago in the second half. The Southern Steel are in pole position to advance past the Mainland Tactics into the ANZ Premiership Netball Decider. The Steel led 54-43 moments ago in the final quarter of the elimination final in Invercargill. Japan's in cruise control with a 3-0 advantage over Tunisia, moving into the tail end of their Group F Football World Cup match in Guadalupe in Mexico. A chance to become back-to-back champions of Hockey Nations Cup for the Black Sticks women. They play India in the final on Auckland's North Shore, play starting at 6:30 tonight. That's sport. I'm Joe Gilfillan.
0: The Hits, Dunedin Weather with Heatco. Check out their Facebook page for amazing home heating specials. Mainly fine tonight, westerlies and 7 is the overnight low. Tomorrow, fine apart from some morning cloud. Westerlies dying out and a high of 13 and fine for Tuesday with 12.
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0: in. Betty and PJ back with you next week. And weirdos, as always, we want you to unite.
1: Yes, Am I a Weirdo is back on Monday. 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
1: The old 2:30 in the afternoon omelette.
0: Oh. I mean, what the? One of the trainers at the gym messaged me and went, why are you not here? I went,
2: Oops.
0: I don't know. I'm not sure why.
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17: In this update, the Green Party says 96% of New Zealanders will be better off under its proposed tax settings. The Greens are campaigning on new super-rich gifts and inheritance taxes, a higher tax rate for big corporates, and a levy on our four main banks. The party also wants to change income tax rates, giving those earning $160,000 a tax cut. Co-leader Chloe Swarbrick says banks, supermarkets and gentailers are reporting record profits, while families struggle to afford food.
18: Unlocking the resources to be able to invest in our infrastructure, healthcare system and housing and renewable energy generation, which will lower cost of living.
17: A former Prime Minister hopes long-term problems are a priority for this year's election. A new book by Professor Emeritus Peter Davis features more than 20 of New Zealand's leading thinkers to discuss long-term challenges. It comes as nearly one in five households cut back on essentials to pay for power. Book contributor Helen Clark says it highlights serious long-term long-term policy issues for voters.
4: It suggests strengthening the Commerce Commission. It backs long-term infrastructure consensus building so we don't have stop-go on the big initiatives.
17: Advocates for gun owners say the firearms register is plagued with problems. A Council of Licensed Firearm Owners survey suggests the average confidence in police to run the Firearm Safety Authority without bias is just 2.1 out of 10. Council spokesperson Hugh Devereaux-Mack says police should focus on illegal gun owners and not administration for law-abiding citizens.
7: By separating those two tasks, licensed firearms owners can feel more confident that they'll get a fair go, and they can feel more confident from the public's perspective that the police can go after criminals doing harm.
17: Superintendent Bruce Bird of the Firearms Safety Authority says they're prioritising work to improve the firearms registry and data correction is carried out routinely. That's news. In sport, the perfect return for Warriors' versatile back, Charles Nicol-Klokstad. He's scored four of his side's seven tries in a 38-20 win over the Cowboys under the roof of Christchurch's new One New Zealand Stadium. The Southern Steel will face the Mystics in the ANZ Premiership Netball Decider in Auckland after beating the Tactics 60-54 in the elimination final in Invercargill. It was a dominant display from the hosts, who led by at least six goals after each quarter. The Black Sticks women are underway in the Nations Cup hockey final against India on Auckland's North Shore. New Zealand driver Matt Payne has held his qualifying position for a second place finish in the final supercars race of the weekend in Darwin. That's sport. I'm Joe Gilfillan.
19: The Hits, Dunedin Weather with Heatco. Check out their Facebook page for amazing home heating specials. Mainly fine tonight, westerlies and 7 is the overnight low. Tomorrow, fine apart from some morning cloud. Westerlies dying out and a high of 13 and fine for Tuesday with 12. The station that

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15: In this update, a 28-year-old man appears in court tomorrow following a grievous assault in East Auckland last night. Emergency services were called to Panmure around 6:30. One person remains in hospital in a serious condition. Police say the two men knew each other. New Zealand researchers are learning more about a hereditary brain disease affecting some Filipino men. Lubag syndrome causes severe uncontrolled movements, with some men losing the ability to walk. Auckland University's Brain Research Centre has been testing donated brain tissue from donors, finding the condition affects parts of the brain that control movement. Research fellow Malvinder Singh Bairns says their discovery opens up lots of opportunities.
11: people who are now trying to develop models of the condition now have a starting point to investigate this disease for therapeutics.
15: A Northland court case has exposed weaknesses in our national cattle tracing system. The Ministry for Primary Industries laid charges of false information against stock agents North South Livestock, but they've been dismissed at Whangarei District Court. Open Justice reports thousands of animals were falsely recorded as being held at Directors William and Catherine Reed's Ruakaka Lifestyle Block, tied to their national animal identification and tracing account. The couple had intended for the cattle to remain on the account only briefly, as the animals were in transit. Judge Peter Davies found while the information recorded was materially false, the system did not cater to their type of business. Libraries are playing a special role in many New Zealand communities. Almost 3 out of 4 respondents to a Public Libraries New Zealand survey said they have feelings of community and belonging in their local library. Many associate their library with happiness and well-being. Public Libraries Chair Tiffany Rawlings says their role in fostering a good environment is not surprising.
20: Libraries have a huge impact in people's lives on that. We're just places of where the community can come together and utilize the space.
15: That's news. In sport, the Warriors have moved to outright second on the NRL ladder with a 38-20 win over the Cowboys in Christchurch. 6 of the Warriors' 7 tries came from their wings and fullback, including 4 to Shan's Nickel Klokstar on the left. A third team's booked an early ticket home from the Football World Cup. Tunisia slumped to a 4-0 loss to Japan following a 5-1 loss to Sweden. Tunisia, Turkey and Haiti are eliminated from contention for the round of 32. Work to do for the Black Sticks women to defend their Nations Cup hockey crown. New Zealand trailed India 2-0 at half-time in the final on Auckland's North Shore. Matt Payne's comes second in this weekend's Supercars finale in Darwin. That's sport. I'm Joe Gilfillan.
21: The Hits, Dunedin Weather with Heatco. Check out their Facebook page for amazing home heating specials. Mainly fine tonight, westerlies and 7 is the overnight low. Tomorrow, fine apart from some morning cloud. Westerlies dying out and a high of 13 and fine for Tuesday with 12.
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0: Hello, hope you're having a great weekend. Manny and PJ back with you next week. And weirdos, as always, we want you to unite.
1: Yes, Am I a Weirdo is back on Monday. 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
17: In this update, the Green Party's taking aim at the mega wealthy and largest corporations as it gears up for November's election. The Greens promise a 2.5% tax on the net assets of the super rich above $10 million, excluding the family home. It also plans to change income tax rates, giving those earning under $160,000 a tax cut. Co-leader Chloe Swarbrick says 150 people at the top of the pile own more wealth than half the country.
18: That's not inevitable. That is a consequence of economic settings that have been put in place and exaggerated massively over the last 40 years.
17: The National Party's unveiled its first major policy of election year at its annual conference in Wellington, promising a major overhaul of KiwiSaver. The party that once rallied against KiwiSaver is now embracing it, with leader Chris Luxon announcing to party faithful it'll be compulsory from 2028 if National's re-elected. Political reporter Ethan Griffiths was there.
19: The speech was met with rapturous applause from the 500 members in the room,
3: including just one former leader, Dame Jenny Shipley. It followed an earlier speech from campaign chair Simeon Brown, who dressed down Labor, the Greens and Te Pāti Māori and referred to Coalition Partners Act and NZ First as squabbling children, imploring voters to side with National.
17: World Vision is urging the government to put a plan in place that can be applied consistently when overseas conflicts or disasters unfold. A joint Auckland University World Vision report is calling for changes to our immigration settings and humanitarian protections to better support people who are displaced. It claims we organise support and funding too late, usually while the emergency is already underway. Head of Advocacy and Justice Rebecca Armstrong says the government needs a strong emergency protection framework.
11: It would set out in advance when New Zealand should respond, who should be eligible, what pathways are available, what support they should receive.
17: That's news. In sport, the Black Sticks women have been beaten 2-0 by India in the final of Hockey's Nations Cup in Auckland. The Mystics have found their challenger for the ANZ Premiership Grand Final, the Southern Steel, who beat the defending champion Tactics 60-54 in Invercargill. An essential wicket for New Zealand to level a test cricket series with England, 1-1. The final day at the Oval resumes in just under an hour, with England at the crease on 182 for 5, needing 281 runs to win. Black Caps batter Henry Nicholls says England's danger man is interim captain Joe Root, who's unbeaten on 75.
19: When you've got someone like Joe Root out there, obviously, you know, his class and all, everything that's come with him, he's going to be the big wicket. It's going to take a lot of effort. It's test cricket, it's been 4 hard days and we're expecting the same.
17: Plays set to begin at 10. That's sport. I'm Joe Gilfillan.
20: The Hits, Dunedin Weather with Heatco. Check out their Facebook page for amazing home heating specials. Mainly fine tonight, westerlies and 7 is the overnight low. Tomorrow, fine apart from some morning cloud. Westerlies dying out and a high of 13 and fine for Tuesday with 12.
0: 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And I don't want to see me. Till now.
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1: A big congratulations to Dawn, who won a trailer load of firewood this morning thanks to the woodshed. We'll be hiding another trailer load next Friday.
0: Boarding calls for the Gold Coast resume on Monday morning, and we do the draw for the prize next Friday. The Gold Coast from Monday on the Hits.

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1: Hey, it's Ben from Borderline, and you're listening to our new song, That Girl, on the Hits. Keep holding on. That Girl is probably our most ambitious song yet. It's full of all of our, like, 80s influences, like Prince and MJ, and it's just super theatrical, so give it a listen.

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13: Oh, I was just overtaking someone, officer. Could have only been a couple of K's over. But just for a second to get round them, you know? You're not going to ping me for that, are you? Surely just a warning. I've never even had a...
14: crash involving three injured parties. Reported speeding vehicle collided with an SUV at an intersection. Two victims, stat one. We've lost the driver. We've heard it all. We've seen it all. Slow down.
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16: In this update, firefighters are battling a blaze at Littleton Shroom Room Cafe. A fire and emergency spokesperson says they were called to London Street just before 8 this evening and found on arrival the establishment was well ablaze. Crews from Littleton, Sumner and Woolston are working to extinguish the fire. The cafe was closed at the time at quarter light and there was no one inside. ACT Party leader David Seymour is not sold on the idea of boosting KiwiSaver contributions and making the scheme compulsory. Today, National announced KiwiSaver would be mandatory for all workers if the party is re-elected in November. But Mr. Seymour says if ACT were to support that, they'd need significant carve-outs to allow workers to use the 12% contributions to pay down their mortgage or invest in a small business. As the policy stands, Mr. Seymour says banks will be the big winners.
17: They get fees for holding your KiwiSaver and they get more interest if you pay down your debts and your mortgage slower.
16: The government's adding $50,000 a year to funding performance shows for young people. That brings annual funding to more than $1.7 million, supporting programs such as Smoke Free Rock Quest, Band Quest and Toy Wearable Arts. It's part of a larger funding package that includes more than $5 million for providing musical instruments to primary and intermediate schools. The Green Party says it's listened to what people want to see in our tax system. The Greens' tax package includes new taxes on the net assets of the super wealthy while giving more money back to 96% of New Zealanders. The Greens also plan to tax tech companies' offshore profits and apply a new levy on our four big banks as they do in Australia. Co-leader Chloe Swarbrick says this is a chance to bank local.
6: I hear loud and clear from New Zealanders across this country that they are fed up with our money going offshore and not circulating here to create jobs and to build local businesses.
16: That's news. In sport, disappointment for the New Zealand women's hockey team.
17: And that is that. India are the FIH Hockey Women's Nations Cup champions for 2026.
16: They've missed defending their Nations Cup title with a 2-0 loss to India in the final on Auckland's North Shore. India scored their goals in the first quarter, earning the right to drop into a deep defensive shape for the rest of the game, which the Black Sticks couldn't penetrate. The perfect return for Warriors' versatile back Shaun's Nicol-Klokstar, scoring four of his team's seven tries in a 38-20 win over the Cowboys in Christchurch. Nicol-Klokstar filled in on the wing after 2 months in and out of the side with a neck problem and says he'll play wherever they want him to play. The Warriors move to second on the ladder with 24 points, just four behind the leaders, Penrith. That's sport. I'm Joe Gilfillan.
18: The Hits, Dunedin Weather with Heatco. Check out their Facebook page for amazing home heating specials. Mainly fine tonight, westerlies and 7 is the overnight low. Tomorrow, fine apart from some morning cloud. Westerlies dying out and a high of 13 and fine for Tuesday with 12.
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1: Yes, Am I a Weirdo is back on Monday. 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
17: In this update, outrage over a police plan aimed at reducing officers' ED mental health handovers from 60 minutes to 15. Air 2 unions urging Health New Zealand to block the fourth phase of changes to mental health-related call-outs. Air 2's Finn O'Dwyer Cunliffe says it shifts the risk onto workers who are not trained to manage it. He says there have to be safety assessments before it's approved.
18: Being called upon to deal with highly distressed patients is entirely inappropriate and really a nightmare waiting to happen.
17: The government's being urged to fix the system around medical advance directives 10 months after it was told the current system has significant gaps. Advance directives such as do not resuscitate or refusal of blood transfusions are legal documents people can use to ensure medical care matches their needs. Campaigner Louise Duffy says a select committee agreed last August that the system needs urgent fixes. Ms. Duffy says the current system does not do its job.
3: There's a database for directives, but only in part of the South Island, so advice is to keep them on your fridge.
17: Our first elected female Prime Minister wants to see simple bipartisan policies to address our country's long-term challenges. A new book by Professor Emeritus Peter Davis compiles arguments from more than 20 of the country's leading thinkers about concerns for our future. It comes as nearly one in five households cut back on essentials to afford their power bills. Book contributor Helen Clark says governments could tackle these problems with a different approach.
5: Very few of the proposals involve any more spending or any more tax. They focus on institutions, on long-term policy thinking.
17: The Department of Conservation's ramping up measures to cull deer in the Ruahine ranges in Hawke's Bay as numbers rise. The deer are wiping out plants, putting pressure on forest recovery in the park. Recreational and community organised hunting has culled about 950 deer, but Doc says that is still not enough. That's news. In sport, the second berth in the national netball final has been claimed.
16: The Southern Steel celebrates in front of a raucous home Invercargill crowd. They are heading to the ANZ Premiership Grand Final.
17: The Steel have eliminated the defending champion Mainland Tactics with a 60-54 win. The Steel now head north to play the Mystics in the decider in Auckland next Saturday. In the NRL, Shan's Nickel Colkstar claimed four of the Warriors' seven tries in their 38-20 win over the Cowboys in Christchurch. In Melbourne, the Storm overturned a 16-0 deficit to beat the Raiders 42-20. New Zealand driver Matt Payne came second in the final supercars race of the weekend in Darwin. That's sport. I'm Joe Gilfillan.
19: The Hits, Dunedin Weather with Heatco. Check out their Facebook page for amazing home heating specials. Mainly fine tonight, westerlies and 7 is the overnight low. Tomorrow, fine apart from some morning cloud. Westerlies dying out and a high of 13 and fine for Tuesday with 12.
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1: 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We'll be hiding another trailer load next Friday.
0: Boarding calls for the Gold Coast resume on Monday morning, and we do the draw for the prize next Friday. The Gold

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0: 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Next up, Ed Sheeran in LA or Foo Fighters in Brisbane. 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
1: Hey, it's Ben from Borderline, and you're listening to our new song, That Girl, on The Hits. Keep holding on. That Girl is probably our most ambitious song yet. 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
21: In this update, National wants to shake up KiwiSaver, making it compulsory and giving every newborn a $1,500 kickstart. Banking expert Claire Matthews says the proposed changes, including higher contributions and extra employer payments, are a big deal.
22: While I'd still like to see a substantial review and consideration of these things as part of our bigger, more substantial change, these do reflect some of the key changes that need to be made.
21: J.D. Vance says US-Iran talks in Switzerland are already making great progress, with negotiators working toward a long-term peace deal. The vice president says Donald Trump wants to reset ties and build a new relationship with the people of Iran. Private schools handed out fewer suspensions than state schools last year. They've cut their rate in half, but principals say discipline still comes down to each school's own approach. Mark Wilson from Christchurch's St Andrew's College.
5: There are particular schools who will be quite strict on drugs, and other schools take a far more lenient, what's called a health approach.
21: And Cook Strait ferry crossings are down to just one inter-islander ship from today, with maintenance taking two vessels offline over the next 3 months. KiwiRail says the work is crucial to keep services safe and reliable until its new rail-enabled ferries arrive in 2029. In sport, the Black Caps have produced a galvanising team performance to beat England by 253 runs in the second cricket test at London's Oval. And a memorable opening NRL match for the Warriors at Christchurch's 1NZ Stadium. Their 38-20 win over the Cowboys came courtesy of a four-try effort from wing Chance Nicol-Klukstar. And that's news and sport. Make the news your own with the new NZ Herald app. Download today and tap into the news that matters.
9: And the weather for Dunedin with Heatco. Check out their Facebook page for amazing home heating specials. A fine Monday today, just some morning cloud. Westerlies dying out. And the high today is 13. Tomorrow, fine nor'westerlies and a high of 12.
0: 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Callum and P on the heads.
9: Morning. Kia ora, Atamarie. And welcome to Monday. Oh, it's Monday already.
2: I know. How did that even happen? Date check, the 22nd of June.
9: June 22. Well, that was a busy weekend, wasn't it?
2: It's flat out.
9: And we've got a busy week ahead too, I hate to tell you.
2: Well, do you know what? It makes it go quick, doesn't it?
9: It does. Killers on the hits.

0: Shaboozy on the hits. Kellum and P. For the early risers on a Monday, we're doing the hard yards, 10 past six.
1: Yeah, we are. What a busy weekend we've had for us, and how about you? Let us know this morning. But I want to say a big well done to everyone that turned out for the polar plunges today. What a great day.
0: It was a great day. The weather helped, didn't it?
1: Certainly did. Sad day, I was sitting at home thinking, oh no, please weather gods, please see us rise.
0: Absolutely. You couldn't get more two different days.
1: It was crazy, wasn't it? It was so wet.
0: Saturday was rotten, and then the sun came out for the polar plunge. It's like it was meant to be.
1: It was like it was meant to be. So well done to everyone that took part, and keep a listen out for your chance to tell us the phrase that pays, if you know, later on this morning.
0: That's right. What do you reckon the crowd numbers were there? I know I ask you this every year when we go to big events, and I don't know why I need to know how many people were there.
1: I get that. And but I feel I've got better as you've asked me over the years. It's been a few years you've asked me.
2: How many people do you think were there?
1: And I'm going to say this year.
0: Yeah.
1: I reckon.
0: How many do you think?
1: Well over 300 people took the plunge.
0: Yes, because there's two kind of groups you count, isn't there? There's the people who went in the water and the people watching.
1: Yeah. I was one that was watching. And then for those of us that were watching and just being inspired and going, wow, good for you, getting all wet and cold, I reckon, gosh, there was at least 200 to 300 watching.
0: Okay, so do you think it was similar numbers watching as compared to similar numbers that went into the water?
1: I would say. Maybe just under watching, but certainly it was close.
0: It was. So what all up, we're saying 600, 700?
1: Oh, 1,200. Yeah, 5,000 people were there.
0: There were hundreds and hundreds, weren't there?
1: No, there were.
0: That's sort of a couple of people.
1: Hundreds and hundreds is 200. There was, way more than 200 people.
0: And I have to say, it's the first time I've seen a traffic jam at the Esplanade for the Polar Plunge.
1: Oh.
0: And it was gridlocked, actually. Yeah, there's a couple of blokes weren't too happy about life.
1: I love it when, in little old Dunedin, when you go to an event like this, and I actually spoke to a couple of people as I was walking towards where we were set up and working, which was fun. What's happening today? They said to me. And it just makes me laugh. It's like in little old Dunedin, where quite often your next door neighbour will tell everyone you've farted before you have, that others don't know what's going on. Like, it just cracks me up. So imagine if you're sitting down at the Esplanade just wanting a nice quiet Sunday brunch, and then there's just hundreds and hundreds of people walking past, every man and their dog's there, but you've got no idea what's going on.
0: But everyone tries to get a park at the Esplanade. And they get angry when they can't.
1: Yeah, yeah. And parking's always at a premium there anyway. So, I mean, yeah, you're right, actually. You're right.
0: So people were parked blocks and blocks away. That was the nature of the day. It was a big attraction, the polar plunge. And that's it, done and dusted for another year.
1: I know. And you're kind of right. Like, it wasn't summer conditions. The sun was out, though, and it was a great day. So well done. And if you get to our social stories, you'll see some really cool photos, and including a pair of shorts, and I must track down for you, Callum, best costume of the day. And you just keep talking about them, so we must track them down for you so we can get you a pair.
0: Yeah, they were great with the pretend rip in the back. It just looks like you just got your ass out.
1: Double take. You had to do a double take, for goodness sake.
0: No, polar plunge, well done. And we turn the corner. It's downhill to summer now, baby.
1: Yay!
0: Song for the day coming up.
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0: Taylor Swift on the hits with Callum and P. The end credits song to the new Toy Story movie. I see a lot of people saying, well, why did we have to wait to the end credits? It should have featured somewhere during the movie. Well, I think it was always the plan for it to be the end credits song, wasn't it?
1: It's well, I'm not sure. I get that though, because when you hear
0: around,
1: the song,
0: do you hang around for the end credits?
1: No, out, goodbye.
0: You're gone.
1: Unless I tell you what, unless the credits start and then there's like bonus material, because I love a little bit of bonus material. What movie did I go and see recently? You've probably got a better memory than me about what
0: Jackson,
1: I've gone to see.
0: Michael Jackson. I hung around because I thought there might be something that happened during the end credits, and nothing did.
1: Okay, must have been a movie that I watched. Ah, I know what it was. The movie that I watched with Jennifer Lopez and Brett Goldstein, who is in Ted Lasso.
0: Oh, the rom-com.
1: The rom-com, yep. Which I didn't rate that well. There was a little bit at the end about that, about relationships within the office. So that was kind of funny. It makes me laugh. It's like when they used to do the bloopers roll, which always made me laugh.
0: Come to think of it, Toy Story does do something, doesn't it, during the end credits? I think it does like a Pretty in Bloopers.
1: Yeah, which is really funny. Yeah. Well, they had in the past, I think, some of those animated ones had. Yeah, it was funny because when I heard that Taylor Swift song, I was like, I wonder where they place it in the movie. But no, it was it's at the end. You didn't go to see it over the weekend. Too busy.
0: Too busy?
1: Yeah.
0: Today, I think, is the plan.
1: I'm so excited for you.
0: Thanks. I know, same.
1: I don't think
0: same.
1: I've ever been so excited for you.
0: Thanks.
1: Are you going to go by yourself?
0: Well, the wife wants to come along.
1: Oh, that's even more special.
0: Yes, so we're going to go without our kids.
1: Yeah, well, they're older and they're not in the country.
0: And there'll be no one else there because it's Monday.
1: Which I love.
0: School day.
1: Love that.
0: Yeah, so I might buy some popcorn and we might snuggle up in the back row.
1: You so won't.
0: What's Toy Story 5?
1: Go to put the old hand rest up, you know, the arm rest.
0: In between? Yeah. Can you do that at the movies?
1: Yeah.
0: Can you?
1: Yeah.
0: Like on a plane.
1: Sure you can. Oh, maybe I got a broken one. Anyway, I look forward to your review tomorrow. All going well, of course.
0: So, hey, song for the day. This week, let's focus, let's move on from last week's Polar Plunge Week.
1: Mm-hmm.
0: And it's all about the Gold Coast this week because we give that trip away on Friday.
1: Love that. So the songs are going to be themed warm, summer, golden, holiday, beaches. You get the idea.
0: So this is our first one, Song for the Day on the Hits.

0: Song for the day on the hits. Hot in the City, breaking the playlist with Billy Idol.
1: This is all because we're celebrating this trip for four to the Gold Coast that we're giving away on Friday. So well done to our 20 people that have already secured their names on our flight list. We've got 20 more seats available, and one of those lucky people will win that trip on Friday morning.
0: I'm going to squeeze you all in on that flight plan. Friday morning, what an exciting morning that'll be when it's drawn. And we've got Daniel DeBono, the boss of the airport, coming in to draw the prize live on air. And then you're going to have a limited time to ring us back. What is it, 3 minutes, 40 seconds?
1: Because we're 3 hours and 40 minutes away from Dunedin to the Gold Coast.
0: So, you might have a second chance at it if the first winner doesn't ring back.
1: Absolutely. You've never, ever in your life wanted no one to be listening on a Friday. Yeah. But that is happening. And in fact,
0: which potentially could happen.
1: Well, it could.
0: There's no guarantee all 40 will be listening. But that's kind of how it works.
1: It's exactly how it works. So your next chance to get in the draw and on our flight list is coming up inside the next 10 minutes.
0: All right, 6:30 and our morning rankings before 7. It's Callum and P
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16: In this update, Labor's taking a swing at National over KiwiSaver, saying you can't trust them, but won't say if they'd match the plan to make it compulsory. Bird flu has reached Australia, raising alarms here, with poultry, native birds and even marine mammals potentially at risk. Passengers on an Air New Zealand flight that got stuck in soft ground in Christchurch yesterday are still waiting on their bags. And Matt Henry has delivered the best match figures by a New Zealand bowler against England as part of a 253-run win to level the cricket test series at the Oval.
0: And the weather for Dunedin with Heatco. Check out their Facebook page for amazing home heating specials. A fine Monday today, just some morning cloud. Westerlies dying out and the high today is 13. Tomorrow, fine nor'westerlies and a high of 12.
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0: Morning. Your first boarding call for the week to get a lucky seat number on our flight plan for the Gold Coast.
1: So this is a trip for four people. So if you've had one of those weekends with the kids where you just cannot wait to get them out the door and back to school, hey, just take a group of adults with you. Get a babysitter in for a few nights. Have 3 days on the GC and just relax. Maybe that's an option.
0: Take whoever you like, can't
1: Absolutely.
0: You?
1: Absolutely.
0: The beauty of this prize.
1: So call now 0800 00 hits and we're going to take caller number five this morning.
0: If you want to win a trip to the Gold Coast, call us now here at The Hits.

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1: The Hits Gold Coast Boarding Corp. Thanks to Dunedin Airport.
0: We give this trip away on Friday morning.
2: We certainly do. So the hard bit, I suppose, is actually getting your name on the flight list and getting a seat, the seat number you want, because 20 of our seats of 40 have actually been taken.
0: So we're halfway to filling the plane and you've got to pick a lucky seat number. Sophie, good morning.
3: Good morning.
0: Well done, you're in the running for this trip.
3: Woohoo, thank you.
0: Come on.
2: So when's the last time you took a holiday?
3: Oh, probably last year.
2: And where did you go?
3: We went to Melbourne.
2: Melbourne, oh, Melbourne's a good place too.
3: Yeah, it was beautiful.
0: Was there anything special on there or was...
3: No, just a work trip, just to get out of work.
2: Oh, yeah, we get that, don't we?
0: Yeah.
2: Just to get out of work, we get that.
0: We all need some time out of work.
2: We do. You're only 3 hours and 40 minutes away from the Gold Coast, direct from Dunedin. You've done the tough bit. You're the fifth caller through. Now we need to find you a seat. What number would you like?
3: Oh, is number 7 free?
2: Number 7 is free. It is all yours.
3: Perfect. Thank you so much.
0: All right, Sophie. If that seat number is called out on Friday, make sure you call us back to win the trip. All right, Sophie, that's the deal.
3: Perfect. I will do.
2: Okay. Have a great week. We might talk to you Friday. See ya.
3: Thank you.
2: Bye.
0: It includes, by the way, the prize, free parking at the airport while you're away. We've got to thank Dreamworld, The Breakers, that's the accommodation, Jetstar and Dunedin Airport.
2: Another chance in less than an hour's time to get your name on the flight list, just like Sophie did then.
0: Olivia on the hits.

0: Olivia Dean on the hits with Callum and P. And we had an Olivia Dean Concert World Tour winner on Friday.
1: We did. Avril, congratulations. And Son Griff, it sounds like they're going to be heading off to see Olivia Dean in Vegas.
0: If you missed the moment they won with Maddie and PJ on Friday, this was it.
1: Olivia Dean in Vegas.
2: We're going to Vegas.
1: Yes.
2: Oh, that's so cool. Thank you, guys.
3: Avril, this is the trip of a lifetime. Griffin, you and your mum are going to Las Vegas.
4: Oh, I'm so stoked. That's awesome.
0: What a trip, eh? Vegas and Olivia Dean.
1: Now, I had to laugh, Callum. I saw the news last night, the sports news, and it was either, I want to say it was the Hurricanes after they won on Saturday night in the changing room. I'm pretty sure it was them. And they were playing in the changing room, Rain Me In, Sam Fender with Olivia Dean. And I said to Tony, you know, because, I mean, at the end of the day, I wasn't invested on who won the big final of the Super Rugby, but I was like, they're listening to Sam Fender and Olivia Dean. That is how hot that she is at the moment, even rugby teams are listening to Olivia Dean.
0: It's a big changing room song. Oh my goodness.
1: So I had to laugh.
0: Yeah. Well, I mean, you know, that's right. You can play anything you like when you're champions, can't you?
1: And hey, what a stomping.
0: What an embarrassment for the Chiefs.
1: It actually was. Hey,
0: oh, look, I tell you what, if I was a Chiefs supporter, I would not even show myself at work today.
1: Oh, stop
0: I would not even go out in public today.
1: Stop
0: no,
1: it.
0: No, I wouldn't.
1: If we weren't in the final, honestly.
0: Absolute embarrassment.
1: If we weren't in the final, I was happy with those two teams being in the final. I was, but yeah, they just didn't show up, did they?
0: No.
1: I mean, I didn't watch the game. We were at the Nuggets, so I didn't watch the game, but
0: No.
1: A pantsing.
0: Absolute pantsing.
1: A pantsing.
0: That's right. Mm. A record score for a final. Yeah. Oh, well, unlucky Chiefs fans.
1: Hey, rein me in. So good.
0: Hey, coming up, our morning rankings.
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0: Benson Boone on the hits with Callum and P for Monday, June 22. All the twos, 22 for 2026. Our morning rankings now.
1: So this morning what we're going to do is, because we are giving away a trip to the Gold Coast, of course the Gold Coast is famous for the beach, we're going to rank our top three beaches that we've visited before.
0: It's a good idea.
1: Yeah, it's a little bit of a challenge for me. I'm not a big beach person, I'm not going to lie.
0: No, I find
1: the sand quite annoying, actually.
0: Yeah. Well, you're either a beach person or you're not.
1: But I like it.
0: A lovely place to visit.
1: I love it. But also, too, I don't like cold water. So do not be offended that beaches that I choose, the water's like bath water. Because it's got a lot to do with it.
0: Well, yeah, that's right. Depends where you are in the world, I suppose. I love St Clair. It's my home beach. Always will be. Always, you know, has a special place in my heart. But just putting St Clair to one side, because you can't beat St Clair on a good day. Come on, let's be ons.
1: You can't. No, absolutely.
0: For me, Whangamata is at three.
1: Mm-hmm.
0: It's kind of, you know, I was a young teenager growing up, going to Whangamata in the Coromandel.
1: With the girls.
0: Don't want to sound like a snob, but Waikiki in Hawaii is number two for me.
1: Such a snob, but I can't talk. Wait, do you hear my list?
0: Oh, true. There was a special holiday in Hawaii with the boys. They were a good age, you know. Waikiki, what a great place.
1: Great age, because they could just go off and you didn't have to look after them.
0: Well, they were at that age, that's right. They could just go. And
1: best holidays ever.
0: They basically spent all day in the Apple shop, the Apple store in Hawaii, in Waikiki.
1: Oh, I'm thinking he's in the electronic, but initially I'm thinking like red apples, like in Snow White.
0: It was this massive mega Apple store.
1: Right.
0: And the boys were just quite happy just being in that shop all day. Either that or Burger King.
1: Easy.
0: And number one for me was a little beach in Fiji. We visited before the kids, and we went to Mana Island, and that was just the best beach in the world ever. And it's the first time I ever went snorkeling with fish. And
1: beautiful.
0: I couldn't stop snorkeling. I just snorkeled every day, all day, with fish.
1: Stunning.
0: I became a tropical fish.
1: Oh, yeah, that's lovely. It's lovely.
0: They accepted me into their group.
1: into their school.
0: Yeah, so that's my top three. Whangamata, okay. Waikiki, Mana Island.
1: Okay, so look, these are mine,
0: and
1: I'm going to sound incredibly obnoxious.
0: No, well, that's right.
1: You can probably call me a little bit of a wanker, but it's okay.
0: Many of us have visited some wonderful beaches around the world.
1: The disclaimer is, and I said before, I don't like cold water at all. Otherwise, Karatani would have been on there for me, because I've just got such beautiful memories of having a place. But anyway, very quickly, at number three, the sand wasn't very nice, but the setting stunning. Potato Head Beach in Bali. Stunning.
0: Potato Head Beach, what a great name
1: go
0: for
1: to
0: a
1: Potato
0: beach.
1: Head in the bar is so cool. Oh, it's got all these shutters all hanging. It's very cool.
0: I want to go to Bali one day. It's on my bucket list.
1: You'll probably get Bali belly. That's all I'd say. Be very careful of that.
0: I probably would.
1: No one else would, but you would. The next one is in...
0: So number two?
1: Yeah, number two was when I went to Phuket, and it was a little beautiful beach by PP Island, and I can't remember exactly what the name of the beach was. I've done a quick Google, but there's several beaches
0: around.
1: It's all about me, PP Beach. And then at number one is any of the beaches in Rarotonga. I'm going to say it. I absolutely love the beaches in Rarotonga, and I think the most recent one was when I was over there for my 50th, and like you, kids were older, so you sit back, and I'd get up every morning, Callum, because of our times that we normally get up, and I'd sit out on the beach in my pyjamas. And I'd read my book, because we had this lovely, our accommodation was straight out onto the beach.
0: Because you can.
1: And do you know what? No one knows you.
0: No.
1: I sat there in my pyjamas reading my book, and I just loved it.
0: Spot the tourist from Gore.
1: She's the one with her pyjama pants on. You know, that was me and a hat. Sun smart first. So they are my three top beaches.
0: Callum and P's morning rankings on the hits. Hey.

0: surprise.
1: See ya with Flo Rida on the hits, Callum and P in Dunedin and on iHeart Radio. For a Monday morning, we've got to say congrats to the Southern Steel. Come on, into the final.
2: Did you watch the game?
1: Yeah, we watched it on replay because we watched the Waz.
2: Tony was in the kitchen with his laptop watching the Waz. I was in the lounge with the fire on, because that's what you do. And I was watching the Steel, and oh man, but didn't they show up from the first whistle?
1: Absolute.
2: They were there.
1: What
2: about old Donna?
1: Oh, it's good to be there, eh?
2: Yeah. I know.
1: It's good
2: this
1: to be
2: there. This is not the team I know. Yeah, she's so...
1: Oh, is that what she said at one point?
2: She was. Because they mic them up, or they go in, you know, when they're doing the team talks. So I actually don't agree with. I don't agree with. But she's like...
1: Yeah. It's an interesting insight, isn't it? Into
2: it is.
1: Each coach's kind of, you know, approach to how they
2: Absolutely.
1: Speak.
2: Absolutely.
1: And it's such a high pressure moment.
2: They are.
1: And they're mic'd up. Yeah, it's a bit of an invasion, isn't it, into that?
2: We were up by 10 and she's going, it's only 3 turnovers to get at 6 points. I'm like, sis, give up now.
1: Yeah.
2: This was in the first. But anyway, like, it must be a tough. But the Steel certainly turned. I mean, they showed up.
1: And so they're into the final against the Magic this week. And I'm stoked with that. Is that the first time in 8 years they're into the final?
2: That's what they were saying last night. So
1: yeah, it doesn't seem that long ago, does it?
2: Yeah.
1: You know, when they were all dominant.
2: I was about to say, it's the Steel of yesteryear, isn't it, of the past, and it's great to see them back.
1: The Robin Broughton era.
2: Oh, and it was. So this weekend's going to be a massive weekend up in Auckland.
1: Well, it's the Wendy Frew era now, isn't it?
2: It is. It blimmin' well is. And speaking of Wendy, all going well, she will join us after 7:30 this morning.
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11: The forecast. Cloudy, with showers developing. And a high chance of grumpiness throughout the day. Instead of checking the forecast, why not check in? Dunedin Airport now flies direct to the Gold Coast. With 3 flights a week, it's never been easier to say, let's book it and just go. So instead of checking the forecast, you're on the Gold Coast where the outlook is sunshine and maybe a cocktail or two. Book with Jetstar today.
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20: In this update, US Vice President J.D. Vance says a ceasefire is holding, with US and Iranian officials now in Switzerland working on a deal to end the war. That's despite new Israeli strikes in Lebanon over the weekend.
21: We've seen great progress over the last just couple of days in ensuring that the ceasefire holds in Lebanon. These things are always a little bit messy.
20: Sir Keir Starmer's grip on power looks shaky, with reports the UK Prime Minister could soon outline a plan to step down. Insiders say his authority has basically vanished, and Labour figures are already focusing on who takes over next. Inter-Islander services across Cook Strait are down to just one ship from today and for the next few months. The Kaiarahi is out of service for 3 weeks for maintenance.
22: After that, the Kaitaki is heading to Singapore for dry dock maintenance. Kiwi Rail says it's essential for maintaining safe and reliable services through to 2029, when two new rail-enabled ships are due to enter service.
20: And now liquidated rugby team Moana Pacifica has been told off after calling a loan a grant in emails to Sport NZ.
23: In May 2023, Sport NZ questioned Moana Pacifica for forecasting a conversion of an initial loan paid in February into a grant. The Crown entity wrote to the club saying that had not been discussed and was not something they'd consider at that stage.
20: In sport, 2010 champion Spain have secured their first win of the FIFA World Cup with a 4-0 group win over Saudi Arabia in Atlanta. Two nations in New Zealand's group, Belgium and Iran, are kicking off now at SoFi Stadium in LA. And the Black Foils have missed out on a place in the final in their return SailGP event in Canada. New Zealand's finished fourth and third in the final two group races. Spain has won the event. And that's news and sport. Make the news your own with the new NZ Herald app. Download today and tap into the news that matters.
1: And the weather for Dunedin with Heatco. Check out their Facebook page for amazing home heating specials. A fine Monday today, just some morning cloud. Westerlies dying out, and the high today is 13. Tomorrow, fine nor'westerlies and a high of 12.
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2: On the head.
1: Yeah, morning Dunedin, 7:09. This is the week we give away the trip to the Gold Coast. Another boarding call coming up just after 7:30.
2: And if you're at the Polar Plunge, we'd love to hear from you this morning. Did you enjoy it? 4487, some of the highlights coming up.
1: Counting Crows, Vanessa Carlton on the hits.

0: Harry on the hits. Callum and P, Monday in Dunedin. See Harry at Wembley. Man, massive crowds, multiple nights. What a legend.
1: Yeah, I knew someone that was at his concert last week, I want to say, and it looked amazing. And she was literally 3 metres away from him. He looked great. He really did.
0: See, he was wearing the business shirt and tie with just running shorts.
1: Oh, you're going to do that, aren't you?
0: Absolutely. What's the new trend? So,
1: you'll go off. Harry does it, so I'll do it.
0: Yeah. Formal on top, informal on downstairs.
1: They call it party. Party downstairs.
0: Yeah, that's right.
1: Hey, well done. What a busy weekend it was around the city, and we were all over the place. Well done to the Nuggets, of course, beating the Taranaki Ears on Saturday night. Boy, it was a nail-biter. 91-87 in the end, so well done. And well done to everyone that tuned out. Want to get those crowds a bit bigger, though, at the Eagle Centre. We've got a cup they've got this week, out of town, and then back next Saturday.
0: Up the Nugs.
1: Yeah, well done.
0: Up the Nugs. A couple of away games this weekend, then they're back at home. And then we're all down at the beach on Sunday, yesterday, for the polar plunge.
1: And we couldn't have asked for better weather. It was so good. So well done to everyone that took a dip, including you, Callum. It's like you could rule the world when you got out of the water.
0: Oh, you feel so good. You feel so good. Here's some of the other brave souls that took part in the polar plunge yesterday.
2: Very refreshing.
1: Who did you take in with you?
2: My mokopuna.
1: Oh, beautiful. Did you have fun, girls?
3: Yeah.
1: Was it cold?
3: Yeah.
1: have you done the polar plunge before?
2: I have. This is their first time.
1: Oh, how special. Right, what's the treat? What's on the menu for today since you did the polar plunge?
2: A hot shower.
1: Yeah. Enjoy, well done. Okay, ladies, how was that?
4: So fun.
1: So much fun. So what brought you down here today?
5: The yard challenge. Yard.
1: Woo-hoo. Yeah. Woo. And so how many of you are here?
5: Like 30-ish?
1: So did it push you out of your comfort zone, or you quite like the
2: cold? I do this most mornings with the sunrise, and yeah, I love it. So.
1: Oh my god, this has been a major sleep. Yeah. So good. Oh, well done. Go and get warm. Oh, okay. So how did you go?
2: Oh, pretty fun.
1: Was it fun? Have you done it before?
6: Nah.
1: Tell us about what you're wearing.
2: Tutus.
1: Who's tutus? Your tutus?
2: Not as.
1: Fantastic. How was that?
7: Oh my god, freezing. I can't feel my feet.
1: How long did it take for you to realise that you were actually in cold water? Because you get that split moment where you don't know.
7: No, it was instant. Yeah. Straight away. And then it was, okay, everyone's going under. I'm going to have to commit.
1: Well done. Well, that's so good. How did you get on?
8: Oh no, that was crisp.
1: But you've been not in there longer than 10 seconds.
7: Yeah, yeah. You've got to hang around for the fun, don't you?
1: Oh, and it's so much fun. Well done.
6: When I was 12 or 13, I got
1: And you're not 12 or 13 now?
6: No.
1: So a few years ago?
6: Yeah, 61. My granddaughter's doing it today. She's 13. So, yeah, I got my picture on the front page of the paper. Amazing. I'm going to go and search it up at ODT.
1: Oh, you should. Yeah. That's so good. So that was when you were 13 years old.
6: Yeah.
1: You weren't tempted to go back in today?
6: Definitely not. Not warm enough.
9: That was awesome. Absolutely awesome.
1: And well done on the dress up. Tell us, who did you dress up as?
9: Tim Payne.
1: Okay. Oh, yeah, nice, yep. I didn't recognise you without your hair on. Have you done the polar plunge before?
9: Yes, it's third time.
1: Oh, well done, well done.
9: Yeah, Michael introduced me to it.
10: I've been doing it 20-plus years since King's High, so I always go something different, you know. It's good fun, something different.
1: Good on you, well done.
10: Bloody cold, so yeah.
1: It's a good day for it, though, don't you reckon?
10: Oh, it's the best day I've had. It hasn't been like this in years. It's usually windy, or it's usually...
1: something.
10: Yeah.
9: It's good. I was diving at the same time yesterday, so I acclimatised.
1: Oh, you were?
9: Yeah.
1: Did you get many?
9: Yeah, I got my quota.
1: Got your quota? Yeah. Oh, well, well done. 10. Good stuff. 10? Yep.
0: There you go. This is the polar plunge yesterday at St Clair.
1: Just making friends with everyone as they got out of the water.
0: There's a few dips you had to walk through yesterday.
1: Oh, the sand?
0: Like surprising little dips as you walked out through the waves.
1: Mm.
0: And
1: people arsing up.
0: That caught you out. I think my legs are still numb.
1: Oh, well, well done. 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If you would like to tell us a phrase that pays, it's your chance right now. 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

0: Gaga's Bad Romance on the hits with Callum and P in Dunedin. 7 degrees in the city this morning for a Monday.
1: Coming up, another chance for you to join the flight list as we give away a trip to the Gold Coast on Friday.
0: It was Polar Plunge Day yesterday. Did you hear the phrase that pays?
1: Good morning, the hits.
2: Hi, how are you?
1: Very well, thank you. Who are we speaking to?
2: Jenna.
1: Hello, Jenna. How can we help?
2: I just rang out for the phrase that pays.
0: Phrase that pays from the Polar Plunge.
1: Okay, were you there yesterday?
2: I was.
1: Okay, did you get in?
2: I did.
1: Well done.
0: Are you
1: well
0: being done. Truly, did you go in honest?
2: Yes, I had my togs on.
0: Good on you. All right, well, you'll, heck, you better not get the phrase wrong then to win. What was it?
2: I survived the Polar Plunge Challenge.
0: Oh, no.
1: You've got to give it one more go.
0: Yeah.
1: One more go.
0: One more go, maybe.
2: I survived the polar plunge.
0: Come on.
1: Well done. There you go. You've just won $250 towards your next power bill, and that is all thanks to the team at Adams.
2: Thank you. God, added a few words there, obviously.
0: You know, it just needed simplified. You knew it all along. Good on you. Well done for doing the polar plunge, and congratulations from Adams.
2: Thank you, guys. Thanks, Adams.
0: Hundreds there yesterday at St Clair Beach. One of the biggest crowds for the Polar Plunge in the last few years.
1: Yeah, it was great. And well done to everyone that donated. In fact, you can still donate. Just text POLAR to 4487.
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13: In this update, National wants to shake up KiwiSaver, making it compulsory and giving every newborn a $1,500 kickstart. US Vice President J.D. Vance says peace talks with Iran and Switzerland are already making great progress. Cook Strait ferry crossings are down to just one inter-islander ship from today, with maintenance taking two vessels offline over the next 3 months. And the Black Caps have produced a galvanising team performance to beat England by 253 runs in the second cricket test at London's Oval.
0: And the weather for Dunedin with Heatco. Check out their Facebook page for amazing home heating specials. A fine Monday today, just some morning cloud. Westerlies dying out, and the high today is 13. Tomorrow, fine nor'westerlies and a high of 12.
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0: Alex Warren's Fever Dream. You got the hits in Dunedin. Callum and P playing the Alpha Quiz before 8.
1: If you'd like to play, just text your name and Alpha right now to 4487.
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0: Do not miss out on this. You've got to get your name on our flight plan. Get a lucky seat number for the draw on Friday for this trip for 4 to the Gold Coast. We've got boarding calls again all this week.
1: So the first person through, you heard the cue. It was Angela. Well done.
3: Yes, thank you.
0: All that's left, Angela, is for you to pick a lucky seat number.
3: Number 7.
1: Okay, let's have a look. Oh, Angela, do you know last hour we had Sophie on and Sophie picked number 7?
0: It's happened a few times, hasn't it?
1: It has. So, no 7. Yeah. What's your next number?
3: Number 10.
1: Number 10 on our flight list is available, Angela.
0: It's yours.
3: Oh, fantastic.
1: Okay, you need to be listening on Friday all morning, okay? If your number is called out, you've only got 3 minutes and 40 seconds to call us back. Because it's 3:40, you're 3 hours and 40 minutes away from the GC from Dunedin. So, you need to be listening.
3: Yeah, will do. Thank you.
1: No, our pleasure. Good luck for Friday.
0: Good luck for Friday. It's a trip to the Gold Coast, staying at the Breakers apartment, day past the Dreamworld, airport transfers and more. And it's all drawn on Friday morning.
1: Another chance in under an hour's time. Right, coming up, she held her cool yesterday. In fact, her team did. Wendy Frew joins us.
0: Steel Coach coming next on The Hits.

0: Riri's Rude Boy on the hits. Hey, this is Callum and P, live in Dunedin and on iHeart. Alpha Quiz coming up soon for $1,000.
1: So it was a great weekend, of course. The Nuggets winning on Saturday night. And the Southern Steel.
0: It's right, the elimination final at Invercargill. The Steel coming out on top over the Tactics, and that means they have booked a place in the grand final of the ANZ Premiership next Saturday.
1: It's been a while between drinks, hasn't it been? The coach, though, joins us now, and we must say, how are you feeling this morning, Wendy Frew?
2: Yeah, definitely a smile on the face this morning. It's a really, really cool feeling, but I guess for us, we just got to have another week like normal, make sure we're focused and really determined to put a good performance in on Saturday and get the title.
0: It's what we like to hear. It's what we like to hear. But still, I mean, you know, great result yesterday in front of what you've said, the best crowd ever?
2: Yeah, absolutely. They absolutely bought it. The crowd, they were amazing. As soon as we walked in, and then there was just so many cool moments. They were so loud. I think G won the coin toss, and even when they knew we had the first pass, they went off. So, yeah, real cool to play in front of the fans. And I know the girls absolutely loved it. And to be honest, it's a real privilege to play in front of the home crowd, especially when they brought so much energy and helped us out so much.
1: It would have reminded you, I'm sure, of when you played, when, you know, the Steel were on the top of the game for all of those years. Did it bring back those sort of, like, past memories?
2: Yeah, it brought back some pretty special memories and vibes. It feels like the old days, like, you know, when I started with Sting, being so young, and the fans were just there and so vocal and so supportive. So, yeah, I feel like we've got that energy back with the fans, and there's just such a cool buzz in Southland at the moment, and it's such an honour to be part of that journey.
0: And look, you know, the Southern Steel contribute to that buzz in Southland. Have the girls got another week in them?
2: Oh, absolutely. In the change room last night, we got all the family in and did our chants, and then had our hot debrief and straight back into work pretty much. Already talking about the Mystics and what we need to bring this week. We got two trainings, so we just all need to get aligned and make sure we're bringing our A game this week. But yeah, so much excitement and pride, and you're just excited for the opportunity.
1: Oh, we're so excited for you. Now, we need to bring up the game yesterday, especially your timeout. So, Wendy Frew, how cool, calm and collected were you, which was the complete polar opposite of the Tactics coach, who we know you've played and you've been in the same team as Donna, and we know that she's competitive. Have you gone back and listened to her timeout team talk?
0: She's a wee bit rattled.
2: I haven't as yet, but I've heard a wee bit about it. Don's is just a competitor to the end, probably the most competitive person I know. So she would have just been trying to amp her team up and get them over the line.
0: We may actually have a little clip of it here. Let's tune in from courtesy of Sky from yesterday.
3: Coffee Club. So let's go down courtside and have a listen in.
4: You're letting them walk all over you. This is not the team that I've been coaching for 20 weeks. You guys are so much better than what you're doing at the moment. Look after each other on your placement. Don't drop your heads. Fight for everything. You've got it in you. Yeah. Okay, we can go on a run of 6 goals just like that. Yeah. But it's whether you want to do it.
1: There you go. There you go, Wendy.
0: So far out. Man, a little bit rattled.
2: Motivation.
0: But when you're mic'd up, gee, that's tough, though, to know everyone's listening in. Do they tell you what timeouts you're mic'd up for? I suppose you know, but if you're wearing it or not.
2: Yeah, it is tough, to be honest. I mean, as a coach, like, and Don's in that situation, she's just trying to motivate her team and get them up. So, yeah, when you call a timeout, you know that the mic's on, especially if it's your timeout, but they actually tend to also go to the other coach. I think I got caught with a wee swear word a few weeks back. So, yeah, it's in the heat of the moment, and as a coach, you've got to say what you're feeling and what you think your players need, and that's exactly what Don's done, and I've done all season.
0: Yeah, it's quite. There'll be a lot of coaches that probably hate it.
1: Oh, I'd hate it.
0: And it is, you know, I mean, that's a moment for you and the players. Whether the fans should be in on it, I suppose that's a debate for another time. But it's certainly a great insight for us watching on TV. And you got to see the two kind of styles yesterday at play.
1: Hey, Wendy, before you go, I mean, it was a full on game yesterday. So the Southern Steel, that you turned up from the very first whistle. How are the bodies? Like, are you concerned? Is everyone okay?
2: I think last week, I feel the players took a real hammering, but from my understanding at the moment, they're all good. They'll check in with their physio today. We actually have a kind of a shorter turnaround. So last week we had that 7-day, this is a 6-day turnaround, which actually makes a real big difference. So the girls have got to front up with training tomorrow. So today they just do a pull and physio treatments and all the recovery rehab stuff. And then we're into it tomorrow, into the business. So the girls are professional. They'll do everything they can to make sure their bodies are prepped. And we'll just look at the minutes this week at training and see if we need to, slightly pull them back.
0: And no chance for Kimmy. Is her season gone, or is there an outside chance this week or not?
2: Oh, I had that conversation with her yesterday. She's no chance for us, sadly. I personally feel like if there wasn't a comms game in front of her, we would have slightly changed things up. But for her, she's got that big picture wearing that black dress and bringing a gold medal back to New Zealand. So just timing for her, but she's doing everything in her power to make sure she's ready for that black dress. And we support her all the way with that.
1: Oh, it's wonderful. Hey, well, look, well done. And well done. It was Archie and was it Indy doing the ball delivering yesterday?
2: Oh, it was actually the other two. It was Buddy and Frankie.
1: Oh, it was Buddy and Frankie. Yeah. Oh, they were so cute. All I could see was their gorgeous red hair walking off the court on the TV. I was like, oh, my gosh, that's so cute.
2: Yeah, so it used to be Archie and Indy, but now it's Buddy and Frankie's turn. So, yeah, as a mum, I'm so proud. I can't wait to go rewatch it a few times. it's such a cool journey now doing this, you know, with the Wii 2, the Archie and Indy got to experience it, me as a player, and now the Wii 2 as a coach. So their flights are booked and they'll all be in Auckland to support.
0: Oh, that's pretty cool. Well, on behalf of all of the Steel fans here in Dunedin, we know you've got that huge base in Invers, but here in Dunedin as well, we're so excited for you, and we wish you all the best leading up to the final this weekend.
2: Thank you, and we do feel the love from Dunedin. 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
1: Hey, well, let's book us in for the same time next week when we can celebrate you guys being the champions, on. Eh?
2: Yeah, lock it in. I'll be there.
1: It's a day. On you.
0: Southern Steel coach Wendy Frew this morning on the hits.
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1: Chasing a tail a bit, it's been like a busy weekend, busy start to the week. We have got Bailey. He's going to do the Alpha Quiz next.
0: After Taylor Swift on the hits.

0: the hits with Callum and P. Taylor Swift, what has she been married yet? Has the wedding been yet? What's happening?
1: No, rehearsal. It looked to be a bit of a rehearsal over the weekend. There was a tent up. There were guests walking in, but that's a wedding rehearsal.
0: It's the rehearsal.
1: Yeah, I don't know how that works. The rehearsal dinner, the wedding.
0: Are we thinking then it's, what, this
1: soon.
0: Coming weekend maybe?
1: Well, it's got to be soon. Yeah. You wouldn't have a rehearsal.
0: Because she's not publicising the
1: date, is
0: she?
1: No. And people have all had to sign NDAs, so none of the guests are going to talk to us. But yeah, soon.
0: All right, soon.
2: 10 questions, 60 seconds, and all the answers start with the same letter.
3: The Hits Alpha Quiz.
0: Here we go. It's the Monday morning Alpha Quiz.
1: It is, and we've got Bailey who's keen to take some money off us. Hi, Bailey. How's your weekend? What did you get up to?
4: Yeah, pretty good. I went to the movies with my wife. It was a good time.
1: Oh, was it? Tell us about the good time at the movies with your wife.
0: And then tell us about the movie. No, seriously, what movie?
4: We went to see Obsession at Rialto.
0: Oh, okay. You like a bit of a horror?
4: Yeah, I do, and it was a good scary one too, I reckon.
1: Oh, did you do jump scares?
4: There was a solid jump scare in there.
1: Oh, wow, okay.
0: Look, it takes a bit of courage to go into a movie theatre and watch a horror. It's one thing watching it in your lounge at home, but in the surroundings of an actual theatre, they are next level. I see it's R16, so, yeah.
4: Yeah, there's no pillows to hide behind in the movie.
0: This is not,
1: just
0: no.
1: Your wife.
0: Just your wife. I couldn't take my wife to a horror. She hates them.
1: Oh, I wouldn't go to the horror either. Yeah. Oh, you weren't talking about me. You're talking about your wife. Yeah, well, that's fine, because I wouldn't go either. You're going to Toy Story, though, aren't you?
0: Yeah,
1: you and your wife.
0: We're thinking of going to Toy Story.
1: Yeah. Bailey and his wife went to Obsession. You're going to Toy Story. Hey, well, let's do this. Here's your Alpha Quiz, Bailey. We know you've done it before, but we've got to run over the rules. Bit of money here. 10 questions, 60 seconds on the clock. You can pass and we'll come back at the end as long as there's time, and we will take your first answer only. Now, today, all of your answers start with letter E for Ethan Rusbat, who just happens to be my favourite Nuggets player.
0: He is.
1: I got a bit giggly yesterday.
0: He turned up at a polar plunge yesterday.
1: I thought I was going to have to jump in that sink clear water just to cool off.
0: I was a wee bit embarrassed for you. Anyway, here we go.
1: Okay, so E for Ethan.
0: Mm-hmm. Bailey, good luck. Here's your 60 seconds, your Alpha Quiz, and your time starts now. What country has Cairo as its capital?
4: Egypt.
0: What 1982 film features a friendly alien who befriends a boy named Elliot?
4: E.T.
0: What's the largest land animal in the world?
4: Elephant.
0: What French pastry filled with cream and topped with chocolate is a classic dessert?
4: Eclair.
0: Which legendary singer is known as the King of Rock and Roll?
4: Elvis.
0: What HBO teen drama stars Zendaya and Sydney Sweeney?
4: Euphoria.
0: What Olympic sport involves horse riding disciplines like dressage and show jumping?
4: Equestrian.
0: What technology term describes online competitive video gaming played professionally?
4: Esports.
0: What 1916 uprising against British rule took place in Ireland?
4: Us.
0: What is Charles Darwin's famous scientific theory?
4: Evolution.
0: What religious holiday? What 1916 uprising against British rule took place in Ireland? Ran out of time with the one question.
1: Bailey, you got 9 out of 10 this morning. Not even mucking around. You nailed it.
4: Just don't know that one.
1: That one question. There's always a curly one in there, though.
0: It's an ugly one, really.
4: There is.
0: The 1916 uprising against British rule took place, which took place in Ireland, was...
1: The Easter Rising. Easter Rising, that's it.
0: It's a silly E question.
1: Great start to the week, though, and we want you to come back because you're going to take this money off us eventually, I'm sure.
4: I will, I promise.
1: Hey, good on you. Have a great week. Thanks for playing.
4: You too, guys. See you later.
1: Bailey, bye.
0: Good on you, Bailey. The Alpha Quiz back this afternoon on The Hits.
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18: In this update, the opposition's taking a swing at National over KiwiSaver, saying you can't trust them, but won't say if they'd match the plan to make it compulsory. National's also promising a $1,500 boost for newborns. Labour's Chris Hipkins.
19: Their supposed boost that they're talking about literally just reverses the change that they made when they cut the kickstart payment, which was the signature initiatives when Labour introduced KiwiSaver.
18: Bird flu has reached Australia, raising alarms here with poultry, native birds and even marine mammals potentially at risk. Experts say vaccination could help protect some species, but the virus mutates so fast it's not an easy fix. One of the biggest money launderers in New Zealand history has made a deal with police, agreeing to forfeit $3.3 million of assets.
20: Ye Hua was sentenced to 6 years prison in 2023 after moving at least $18 million on behalf of significant drug dealers in Auckland. But police allege the actual figure is closer to $27.5 million.
18: And passengers on an Air New Zealand flight that got stuck in soft ground in Christchurch yesterday are still waiting on their bags. The plane had to stay put overnight and they couldn't unload the luggage. To sport, Warriors coach Andrew Webster's waxed lyrical over Wade Egan's impact in their 38-20 triumph over the Cowboys at Christchurch's new stadium. The hooker set up two tries and made a season-high 126 running metres.
21: That long pass for Chance on the try line was unbelievable, but any time their markers weren't right, he sort of made them accountable, and yeah, I thought he made them pay, and if we had supported a little bit better around him, I think we could have got a bit more joy off him.
18: The Warriors are outright second on the NRL ladder. And the Southern Steel are a win away from a first ANZ Premiership netball title in 8 years. They head to Auckland to meet the Mystics in this weekend's grand final. And that's sport. Make the news your own with the new NZ Herald app. Download today and tap into the news that matters.
0: And the weather for Dunedin with Heatco. Check out their Facebook page for amazing home heating specials. A fine Monday today, just some morning cloud. Westerlies dying out. And the high today is 13. Tomorrow, fine nor'westerlies and a high of 12.
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0: Continues this week. When it started, we had four concerts and four venues around the world. Two of them have gone now.
1: Certainly have. So, where would you like to go? Would you like to go to LA to see Ed Sheeran or to Brizzy to see the Foo Fighters? 0800 004487. And how many degrees are we going for today, Callum?
0: It's a very good question, Pete.
1: No, that's good. And still got time.
0: I can tell you that at the moment in Dunedin, it's 7 going for a high of 13.
1: Right, well, do you know what? Yeah. We're taking caller 13. Unlucky for some, but not for you this morning. Call now.

0: Black Eyed Peas on the Hits with Callum and P in Dunedin for the second shortest, longest day of the year, isn't it?
1: The second shortest.
0: Yeah.
1: It's either going to be shortest or the longest.
0: Yeah, well, yesterday was the shortest.
1: Yeah.
0: So then today must be the
1: second
0: least shortest day.
1: Yeah.
0: Is what I was trying to say.
1: Yeah, no, that's good. We stuck a longest in there, which kind of confused me.
0: Second longest, shortest day. Yeah.
1: What?
0: If that makes sense.
1: Absolutely none, but I do know what you mean. Yeah. Well done to everyone that turned off the polar plunge yesterday.
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3: The Hits Concert World Tour.
0: Yes, we gave away the trip to Olivia Dean on Friday.
1: Olivia Dean in Vegas.
4: We're going to Vegas.
1: Yes.
4: Oh, that's so cool. Thank you, guys.
5: April, this is the trip of a lifetime. Griffin, you and your mum are going to Las Vegas.
6: Oh, I'm so stoked.
1: There you go. April and Griff heading to Vegas. See Olivia Dean. But let's find out our 13th caller, who's Kate, where she wants to go. Good morning.
7: Good morning, good morning.
0: Good morning, good morning. So two concerts remain in our world tour, Ed Sheeran or the Foo Fighters?
7: We would love to go to LA for Ed.
1: Well, I tell you what, you're in the draw. It's as easy as that. Ed Sheeran, LA. Have you been to LA before?
7: No, I have not. It would be so exciting.
1: Have you seen Ed Sheeran before?
7: Yes, we have.
1: Yeah, Ed Sheeran was a bit easier to say yes to that question because he was here in Dunedin for three concerts all that time ago. You could be seeing him in LA, Kate.
7: Amazing. Thank you so much.
0: Good luck. We'll see if it's Ed Sheeran that's drawn on Friday. It's either Ed or the Foos. Ed in LA, the Foos in Brizzy. It's the Hits Concert World Tour. Another chance to get in the draw and pick your concert at midday today with Hayley here on the Hits.

0: It's our boys 660 on the hits with Callum and P. The Monday after a busy, busy weekend. Oh, well done to all the kids who took part in the World Vision 40-hour challenge over the weekend, which I remember from my school days was the 40-hour famine.
1: I signed up several times. I couldn't survive past like 9 o'clock at night, and it only ever started at 6 at night. So 3 hours. Now, was the most I could ever battle
0: three
1: through.
0: 3 hours,
1: I'm
0: funny.
1: I'm bloody hopeless.
0: You are, yeah. Bloody hopeless.
1: I am. If you tell me I can't have it, I want it.
0: I did it once. Mm. I think I was 15 and I stayed at Brent Rapson's house.
1: How'd you go?
0: Weekend, and I lasted. You were allowed barley sugars.
1: So yes,
0: I
1: had 1 an hour.
0: I had
1: one an hour.
0: I had 1 an hour. Was it 1 an hour?
1: It was one an hour.
0: And you were allowed water.
1: You were.
0: You were allowed water. They don't inflict that on the kids anymore, though, do they? They don't expect them to go without food for 40 hours. I see this year it was going offline for 40 hours was the challenge. Which some
1: would suggest the kid would go. The kid would go, don't feed me, but I want my phone.
0: Most school kids would rather go without food than without their device, wouldn't they?
1: I know. Yeah. What a sad world we live in.
0: I wonder how many kids in Dunedin actually successfully went 40 hours without their phone.
1: If you're listening and you've got someone at home that did it, or maybe you know someone, text us through and let us know on 4487 and be honest. Hey, and no judgment, I could make it through 3 hours of the 40-hour famine back in my day. I was useless. My sister could do it, and at lunchtime on a Sunday you could eat, like at midday, and I still remember her, and I used to sit and watch and go, So what? What big deal?
0: Did you have to give back all the money you raised? Because you remember you used to have to go fundraise. You had to raise money. So all those sponsors that trusted in you had to give the money back.
1: Yeah, but you know what people are like. They're like, oh, I'll just take the money anyway, so I'll donate it. But to be honest, I think I was one of those ones where my sister did the whole, because she was so perfect. She'd do the fundraising thing and I'd just join in because I was just that little bit younger. Such a painful little sister. But no, honestly, couldn't make it past 9.
0: Oh. Useless, man.
1: So useless. So text her on 4487.
0: No, there won't be. We won't hear from a single kid in Dunedin that did it. I'm telling you now.
1: You don't reckon anyone could have done it?
0: Absolutely
1: not.
0: Oh,
1: see, that's sad, isn't it? Because it was kind of like an event for us when we were growing up.
0: They are glued to their phones and their devices. 40 hours without a phone.
1: Yeah, well, talking from my teenager at home, well, there's no way she could do it, I don't think, unless her phone and computer were literally, like, at the bottom of the sea.
0: Hey, I'd love to be proven wrong.
1: We love proving you wrong. Prove them wrong on 4487.
0: Also, coming up before 8:30, I don't know, did you see Dunedin on primetime TV last night? More on that coming up on the hits.
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0: Justin Bieber on the hits. Hey, Callum and P for Monday. It's 8:23. I was sitting on the couch last night. I get a text from Mum. What's Mum texting me about? She goes, "You need to be watching TV One right now."
1: Oh, I know why. Because they had a photo of the polar plunge before they did their weather. Dunedin.
0: Did
1: they? All its glory.
0: Missed that.
1: I think it was Tania or Tracy that had sent it in, so that was cool.
0: Nah, well, this can't be that because it was after 7:30.
1: Oh.
0: Yeah. So anyway, I went and flicked. I don't wonder what it is, you know.
1: Mm-hmm.
0: Went and flicked it over to TV One. Here's Emerson's on TV.
1: I know. So proud. Off the grid on TV One last night, of course. The adventures of Colin and Manu. You'll recognise those names from the Australian MasterChef. And they tiki-tour around in a caravan called Betty. And they have been exploring New Zealand.
0: And Dunedin was last night, and Emerson's more specifically. And isn't it? It's kind of as funny, isn't it? It's such a thrill to see Dunedin on telly.
1: I'm just so pleased Dunedin had such a glorious day when they came through. It's like winning.
0: Joining this is Greg from Emerson's this morning. Morning, mate.
2: Hey, Don.
0: I suppose your phone would have run hot last night, people watching that show.
2: Oh, we had a few texts, yeah. It was good. Yeah. It was good, yeah.
1: Like I say, I'm so pleased that the weather was nice. So, hey, tell us, when was this filmed?
2: It was in November last year. So, yeah, they popped into Rich's place in Middlemarch on a sunny Sunday afternoon in November.
0: And then and then tripped on into town and into Emerson's there here in Dunedin. And so that's, obviously you guys were offered the opportunity, proud to represent Dunedin on the show.
2: Oh, yeah, no, it was really good. Like, we are really lucky. They are using our beers throughout the show. So, yeah, they seem to be able to cook and match our beers very, very nicely.
1: Have you found that Emerson's as a name, as a household name now around the country, because you're saying, you know, they are using your beers, it must be a real pinch me sort of a moment.
2: Oh, definitely, yeah. No, it's great that Emerson's beers are right around the country. Obviously, being owned by Lion, we get good distribution in bars right around the country. So it's great. Yeah.
0: Well, awesome. I mean, you know, this sort of exposure on a show on primetime TV on a Sunday night, you can't put a price on that.
2: Oh no, that was brilliant. Yeah, it was a good show, right? Like, yeah, the tap room looked awesome on TV. Yeah, Rich's place looked great. I think the camera work on the show is awesome.
1: So remind us, what do we pair the meal that they put together and beers at Rich's place in Middlemarch?
2: Jeepers. So we had beautiful southern clams with pilsner.
1: Mm-hmm.
2: And then we had a lovely Organverse sausage from Link's Butchery, and that's a nice offal sausage, and that was matched with Day Tripper. And then we had the lovely venison, which was delivered especially by the local police officer in Middlemarch, so freshly killed venison with bird dog. And then we had a beef satay with London Porter. I can't believe I remember that.
1: How can I get an invite to this dinner party?
0: You did well there remembering that.
2: It was so good. Like they came in pretty much off the cuff, off the road, started cooking straight away, and had the meal on the table about 35 minutes later.
0: My mouth is watering now.
1: I know, already. I know.
0: And so Colin and Manu, I mean, good to spend a little bit of time with them. They seem like a couple of good blokes.
2: Oh, they were great. Eh? They were really awesome guys. Highly entertaining people on and off the camera. So it was good. Good to catch up with them.
0: Oh, well done. Great to see Emerson's on there. Hey, other thing, how's the hoops beer going? You support the Nuggets?
2: Yeah, going reasonably well. Yeah, it's great that the Nuggets are going well also. So it's been really good. I think the beer, I think we're due to do another brew of it, I think.
1: Oh, that's nice. Good. Well, Callum loves it.
2: Yeah.
1: Couldn't get him to leave that night. Gosh.
0: Put us down for a box here. Yeah. Put us down for a box.
1: He would too.
0: No, and the Nuggets had a great win on Saturday night in front of a home crowd. It was a thrilling final quarter, and they certainly were scoring the hoops on Saturday night.
2: Mm. Yeah, they're doing really well. It's really good to see.
1: Yeah, it certainly is. Look,

0: We're going to let you go. We really appreciate you taking a call. I'm sure you're getting lots of messages, but we decided when you didn't answer the first time, this is like the opposite time of the day that Emerson's would be pumping. Like, you work hard at night. We work, well, kind of hard in the morning.
1: Yeah.
2: Oh, I know. I was actually driving to work and I thought I better not answer this while I was driving.
1: Don't go ringing us back at 11 o'clock tonight, please. Thanks very much.
2: Oh, well, yeah, definitely, yeah.
0: Oh, so good. Greg from Emerson's making us proud last night on the TV show Off the Grid, and you can actually watch it TVNZ On Demand, so make sure you do. 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
13: In this update... US Vice President J.D. Vance says a ceasefire is holding, with US and Iranian officials now in Switzerland working on a deal to end the war. Sir Keir Starmer's grip on power looks shaky, with reports the UK Prime Minister could soon outline a plan to step down. Inter-Islander services across Cook Strait are down to just one ship from today and for the next few months. The Kaiārahi is out of service for 3 weeks for maintenance. And the Black Foils have missed out on a place in the final in their return Sail GP event in Canada.
1: And the weather for Dunedin with Heatco. Check out their Facebook page for amazing home heating specials. A fine Monday today, just some morning cloud. Westerlies dying out. And the high today is 13. Tomorrow, fine nor'westerlies and a high of 12.
3: 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Callum and P on the Hits. 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Thanks to Dunedin Airport.
1: We give this away on Friday. Trip for four to the Gold Coast.
0: We have 18 seats left, and I can tell you that Sophie took seat number 7 this morning, and then Angela called. She wanted 7, didn't she?
1: Yeah, funny how that works out.
0: It does. So she took seat number 10.
1: Okay, so it's filling up fast.
0: 18 to go. I could tell you were trying to work it out. 18 to go.
1: Yeah, 20 minus 2 is 18, isn't it?
0: 18, yeah. It's all good.
1: Okay, 18-6 remain. 18 lucky numbers for the draw on Friday, live in the studio for the Gold Coast.
0: Call now, 0800 004487, and we're going to take caller number 10. Good luck.
1: Also coming up before 9, we go live to the Football World Cup on the Hits.

0: Sam and Olivia on the hits with Callum and Pete.
1: The song that featured in the Hurricanes' changing room after they took out the title. Did you see it? Gosh, it cracked me up. Yeah. They're celebrating. You'd think they'd like have AC/DC on or something like that, but they're all singing to Sam Fender and Olivia Dean, Rain Me In.
0: Made me laugh wearing their Champions T-shirts and Champions caps.
1: Mm-hmm.
0: Look like they just won the NBA.
1: Mm-hmm. Hey? Rain Me In.
0: Tell you what, I wouldn't be showing my face in public today if I was a Chiefs fan.
1: Look,
0: though.
1: It just didn't go well for them. I mean, they got pants.
0: Didn't they? Eh?
1: Yep.
0: Slightly embarrassing.
1: It was for a final.
0: Well, at least they made the finals, mate.
1: True. And who are we to say?
0: Who are we to say?
1: To be quite honest.
0: Exactly.
1: Who are we to say?
2: The Hits Gold Coast Boarding Corp. Thanks to Dunedin Airport.
0: Bring on 2027. I reckon that's our year.
1: Jinxed us. Thanks very much. You do this every year. I've told you before. Okay, we're giving away a trip for four people to the GC. We're after the 10th caller. Nicola, well done. You are the 10th caller through.
3: How awesome.
0: Just got to pick a seat number, Nicola.
3: 28, please.
0: Okay, we're just checking the flight plan. One moment.
1: Seat number 28 has now got Nicola's name beside it. Well done.
3: Oh, that's awesome.
1: Yeah. Oh, there she goes. She's in absolute shock.
0: No, sometimes there's delay on this one.
1: Absolute shock with Nicola.
0: Exactly.
1: She's like, 28. Yeah. Process.
0: Yeah,
1: yes.
0: I know it's a lot. Hey, good luck for Friday. That's your lucky number you've got to be listening for when the draw's done on Friday. All right, Nicola, that's the deal.
3: Yes, I will do.
1: Good on you. Have a great day.
0: We're celebrating 1 year of direct flights to the Gold Coast. By the way, you'll be staying at the Breakers apartment. Check it out online. The Breakers absolute beachfront apartments. That's where you'll be staying if you win this prize.
1: So all the very best. Another chance after 9 o'clock this morning.
0: Hey, it's game day. Game day for the All Whites at the World Cup. And we're going to go live to Vancouver next on The Hits.

0: 1D on my hits. Callum and P for Monday in the city, and it's nearly a quarter to nine. Game day for the All Whites. Oh, we're excited. 1 o'clock kickoff New Zealand time.
1: Yes. Now, I'm pretty sure you can watch this on TV One, as I'm sure Mr. Roach's class will be doing at school today.
2: Yeah, that's right.
1: There'll probably be a study of some sort at 1 o'clock in his classroom. As there will be. No, don't laugh. As there will be in a lot of workplaces around the city.
0: All schools will grind to a halt at 1 p.m. this afternoon. It's our second group game at the World Cup. All Whites versus Egypt in Vancouver, Canada, one of the host nations for the tournament. And they're covering it for NZME is the voice of football, Jason Pine, who joins us now. What is it? Good afternoon for you over there, Piney.
3: Yeah, g'day, guys. Look, great to be here from sunny Vancouver. What a day. And what a day it promises to be for the All Whites. I just get the sense that something special will happen in a few hours. And as you say, televisions up and down the country will be tuned in. Heaps of Kiwis here in Vancouver, a lot of Egyptian fans as well, but a real sense of palpable excitement around the place as we look forward to kick off in a few hours from now.
1: So if I was to go to the TAB, which I don't, Callum's got the account, as you can imagine, how are we looking? Are we favourites?
3: Absolutely not. No, we're not favourites.
1: I'm asking the questions. Because to me, Egypt just doesn't seem like a country that would have a really good football side. Like, seriously.
3: Well, if we put it against the filter of the FIFA rankings, for example, which gives you an indication, we're 85th in the world. They are 29th in the world. So that gives you an idea of the gap between the two.
1: Audible
3: so
1: swallow.
3: Egypt are favoured. Yeah. So, but I feel as though the world rankings go out the window a bit at a World Cup. Look at the other day. We played Iran. They're 20th in the world. And we drew 2-2 with them and led twice in that game. So it's almost as though the FIFA rankings don't mean a heck of a lot in a one-off game at a World Cup. So, look, I'm sure that the TAB do have Egypt as favourites, but it would not be beyond the realms of possibility that we see something special from the All Whites this afternoon.
0: And boy, that first performance will give them, you know, extra confidence, won't it, in heading into today's game, you know, against the higher ranked opposition.
3: Absolutely. I thought they were really good the other day. The way they came out with positive intent, they didn't sit back, not that we expect them to now. They want to play, you know, they want to be in possession of the ball. Those two goals by Elijah Just, I mean, wonderful strikes, both of them. And yeah, I think they take a lot of confidence from that. This team, I think, was confident anyway, guys. They are quietly confident of their own ability. They believe that they belong on the same pitch as these other, you know, much higher ranked teams now. And just being in and around them the last couple of days and watching them train and just sort of having a chat to a couple of them, there's a quiet confidence, a steely determination that they can achieve something this afternoon. You know, our first ever win at a Senior Men's World Cup, and that would also, if they were to do it, secure our place in the knockout rounds, which has never happened either. So, yeah, chance for some history in Vancouver today.
1: What sort of game do Egypt play compared to us or vice versa?
3: They're quite an attacking side. They do have a global superstar by the name of Mohamed Salah. He's been at Liverpool for the last few seasons, moving on from there. But they are going to try and get him on the ball as much as they can. I think Egypt will come out fast today. They drew their first game of the tournament as well against Belgium. So they too are looking to pick up their first win and get their way through to the knockout rounds. I reckon they'll take it to us early. So there might be a bit of pressure to be soaked up early in the game. But I don't know, if we can get through that first early storm and weather that storm and get to 0-0, say, I was going to say at halftime, but maybe at the first hydration break, which seems to have become become fashionable at this World Cup, then who knows? But yeah, I would expect them to get on the front foot early, but I totally believe we have what it takes to soak that up and to then build into the game ourselves.
0: Oh, I'm getting more and more excited for kickoff. So what about the conditions in Vancouver? Gee, we've seen these games played in hot conditions. Is it going to be what's the temperature going to be like for this game?
3: Yeah, it's I think the forecast is sort of mid-20s, Callum, you know, so but the stadium has a roof. So I don't know whether that has natural air conditioning in it or not. It's not going to be really, really hot. It'll be 6 o'clock in the evening here, so I think conditions will be just about perfect. Under a roof, you know, perfect playing surface, massive crowd incoming. The place holds about 55,000 when it's full, and it will be this afternoon. You're just even walking around earlier just to grab a coffee and soak up the vibe. You just know something's happening in this city. There's a real buzz around. There are colours everywhere, flags, World Cup, you know, shops on every corner. It's a really cool place to be, and to have the All Whites right in the middle of it is really quite special.
1: Before we go, how about the Kiwi fans?
3: How about them?
1: Are we making a bit of noise? Are we behaving ourselves?
3: Sorry, P. I misunderstood the question. Absolutely. They've already gathered. They've got two meeting spots today. One wasn't big enough. So they've got two meeting spots, and I've just seen a few photos on social media, and they're already, both of them, completely chockers, completely full.
0: Yeah, not surprised. And as we speak, the other game in our group is nil-all between Belgium and Iran. And, boy, if that result stands at the end of 90 minutes, then that opens up the group, doesn't it, big time?
3: It does. I mean, so if this is a draw, and let's say the New Zealand-Egypt game is a draw this afternoon, then it's all on the last game. We play Belgium. Iran would then come up against Egypt. It would be all wide open. So, yeah, I mean, this World Cup, I mean, say what you like about the 48 teams, but it's been some terrific football and lots of stuff to enjoy. So, yeah, go the All Whites this afternoon. Let's see how they go.
1: Jason Pine, thank you so much. This is the Hit Sport. With Callum and P and Jason Pine from Vancouver this morning on Hit Sport.
0: All right, what have we got? Rugby, netball and basketball coming up next. It's 10 to 9 on the Hits.
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0: Ray on the hits with Callum and P on a Monday. Where's your husband right now?
1: He's at school, thank you, preparing for the big game at 1 o'clock.
0: Yeah. Oh, that'll be an important lesson for the children.
1: So if you were a teacher, like my husband, at 1 o'clock, what would you say we're learning about?
0: We're learning about Egypt and
1: geography. So geography.
0: Today it's all about Egypt and the country of Egypt.
1: Of Egypt. Maths? What about maths?
0: Other places in Egypt.
1: Yep.
0: Like the Sahara Desert and stuff.
1: Mm-hmm.
0: And the pyramids.
1: Good.
0: Yep. And Mo Salah, their all-star striker.
1: So, geography.
0: Although he's a bit washed up now, to be fair, Mo Salah.
1: Is he?
0: Yeah.
1: Oh, I hadn't
0: he was
1: heard
0: no
1: him.
0: Good for Liverpool last season. So I don't think we should be worrying about him.
1: Okay, so geography.
0: Yeah.
1: History then. History's in there with the pyramids.
0: The mummies.
1: Yep. And then we could probably get math in there. Because, you know, there's 11 players, it could be subtractions, time, etc. So we're going to put math in there.
0: That's right, yeah.
1: Three subjects.
0: 3 points for a win in your group. If you win two games, how many points is that?
1: Very good. You know? I like what you're doing there. So if anyone's listening...
0: Well, it's real life, isn't it?
1: It is.
0: It's life.
1: If your child is in my husband's class, 1 o'clock today, he will be covering off geography, history and math. There you go.
0: Not enough real life is taught in schools. I've always said that.
1: You've actually always said that, Callum.
0: Yeah, I have.
1: Yep. Good to see you're doing real life here in the studio while keeping an eye on the game, which is how many minutes to go?
0: 5 minutes of extra time
1: there
0: or, you know, time added on, and it's still nil all. In the other match in our group, Belgium-Iran, which is, you know, just a crucial result for us to keep an eye on because it has an effect, you know, on our progress at the World Cup, and we want this to stay a draw.
1: We do, absolutely. More with Hit Sport coming up after 9 o'clock, including our chat with the winning coach, the Nuggets, Jeff Sparrow, on the way.
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12: In this update, the Prime Minister says there's broad support for National's plan to shake up KiwiSaver, including higher contributions and more employer input. Chris Luxon says it's a move the country needs.
16: I struggle to see how other parties would have an issue with that. And I think, you know, there's been commentators on all sides of the debate who may or may not be supporters of us who actually sort of have come out quite positive on key components of it.
12: The deadly bird flu has reached Western Australia, sparking concern it's edging closer to New Zealand. MPI's Mary Van Andel warns the fast-spreading H5 strain can wipe out whole flocks in days as migrating birds carry it around the globe.
17: Large numbers of poultry have been infected and affected and died because of this virus, and that's why it's really important for everyone in New Zealand to be alert but not alarmed.
12: A new poll suggests most Kiwis aren't keen on selling off conservation land, even if the money goes back into protecting nature. The government says only land with little conservation value would be on the table, but Forest and Bird reckon the public sending a pretty clear don't do it message. And 15 people have been rescued from a train ride at Splash Planet in Hastings after a broken axle left it stuck on a bridge. The cause is now under investigation. To sport, heartbreak for Kiwi Marcus Armstrong with four laps to go in the latest IndyCar race in Wisconsin on Sky Sport.
18: It sounds wrong, it sounds off, it's sick. And Lingard has the lead!
19: You've got to be kidding me.
12: An engine failure while leading dashed Armstrong's chances of a first career win. Scott McLaughlin finished 7th while Scott Dixon was 12th. And just over 3 months since Dave Rennie was appointed, he names his first All Black squad at midday today. In that sport, make the news your own with the new NZ Herald app. Download today and tap into the news that matters.
0: 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Check out their Facebook page for amazing home heating specials. A fine Monday today, just some morning cloud. Westerlies dying out. And the high today is 13. Tomorrow, fine nor'westerlies and a high of 12.
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0: Kid Rock all summer long. On the hits with Callum and P. And it's 12 past nine on a Monday. Hayley's here after 10.
1: So our next sort of day off, public holiday, is actually Matariki, which is coming up. And of course, we've got a major celebration happening here in Dunedin in the form of the drone show, which is happening at Logan Park.
0: This is an amazing display of lights in the sky, Matariki Mapuaka. The drone show on July 10th, that's the Matariki holiday. And so these hundreds of drones will take to the air telling the stories of Puaka and Matariki through light, music and movement, all live above us in the skies at Logan Park.
1: So, of course, you know, we'll be doing that when it's a bit darker, but at Logan Park, it's free for the family, free for anyone to go. All starts at 3 o'clock, so there's going to be kapa haka performances, food trucks, market stalls, plenty for the whole family to do, including Tiki Tane, who is going to be performing later on in the night. And by the way, he's going to be joining us in the coming days.
0: Speaking of drones, what about the drone that was recording the cheerleaders' halftime performance at the basketball on Saturday night? Did you see that flying around, zooming around inside the Ecker Centre?
1: Initially, I thought a bird had got in. My eyes are 53-year-old eyes now, so it took me a bit. Then I was like, hey, that's cool. Then I was worried the way that they were tumbling up those small people. No, they weren't. They were young girls flinging them up, that they were going to whack the, like I had a whole accident in my head waiting to happen. But no, it was all good.
0: They were going to hit the drone, yep. I know. Yeah, that would have been amazing footage of their performance. Thanks. Drones are amazing now, aren't they, what they can do?
1: They are.
0: But this is going to be next level, as they say. Matariki Mapuaka drone show, and here's a chance for you to join us in our exclusive area.
1: Just text STARS to 4487. Yes, it's the HITS drone zone, and you can come along. We will have hot drinks for you, blankets. It's just kind of like a VIP area. So get your family pass now.
0: July 10th at Logan Park, supported by the HITS.

0: to go and present Destiny Carvel, who was the choreographer for P's Middle-Aged Mama Cheerleaders, her New Zealand radio and podcast certificate in front of the whole of Carisbrook School on Friday. So that the kids were so proud of her, as were all the teachers.
1: Well
0: so
1: deserved by Destiny too.
0: Absolutely. And watch the space, just like the Dallas Cowboy Cheerleaders back for season 3. P's Middle-Aged Mamas are back for season 2. You'll just have to keep an eye out and a listen out for our guest appearance.
1: You'll be signing a Netflix deal next.
0: Oh, well, look, we might be. Yeah. So that happened. And then, of course, we had the polar plunge yesterday and then the Nuggets.
1: Yeah,
0: did that a bit out of order on Saturday.
1: That's right, though. What a win from the... Up the Nugs. What a win from the Nugs on Saturday night. 91-87 over the Airs. I feel like we had a 10-plus point lead at one point, didn't we?
0: Oh, we did. It was the third quarter that got a little bit costly for us. I think we sort of... It was one of those things where, once again, they just wouldn't go through the hoop.
1: Taranaki came from behind, got their nose in front. With about 2 minutes to play, it was all tied up. The Nuggets coming out on top, though, to beat Taranaki and to break that losing streak. 91-87. Craig Moller top scoring with 28. He had a double-double. 28 points, 10 rebounds. And we caught up with an excited Nuggets coach, Jeff Sparrow, straight after the final whistle.
2: Coach Sparrow, that adrenaline's pumping at the moment.
3: Yep. My heart's racing. It was a wild game.
2: How did you get them home?
3: I think our culture did it. Our connectedness did it. I thought in the fourth that the Airs were a little less focused than us, to be honest with you. And whether you're making shots or not, who you are when you're missing shots tells a lot about your character. And I thought we stayed through the bad third quarter and we pulled one out.
2: We got off to a good start this week. You'd be happy with that?
3: Yeah, I'll take it. I mean, these games are wars. This league is unbelievable. Anybody can beat you at any given time. And to win a game in this league is very hard. So I'm proud.
2: Who are you singling out anyone tonight? Who are you impressed with tonight?
3: Ooh, it's hard for me to process it. I will say clutch foul shots by Craig down the stretch, Craig Moller.
2: Yeah.
3: And I also thought he came out of his shell in terms of his aggressiveness tonight. He took a couple bad shots. I want that. You know, he's an import. He has to score the basketball for us, so I was proud of him.
2: Well done on the road now this week. So that's take that momentum into your trip away.
3: Yeah, I mean, Manawatu's really good. And our time is now. There is no more wiggle room. You know what I mean? It's such a jam-packed 5th, 6th seed, and we know that. But I think we're moving in the right direction at the right time. So I'm proud of us.
2: You got a word for the home fans?
3: Up the Nugs.
2: Up the Nugs.
3: Up the Nugs.
1: Up the
3: Appreciate
1: Nugs.
3: You guys. Good man.
1: Jeff Sparrow, head coach of the Nugs, on the road now. They're in Palmerston North and then Taranaki on their court next Saturday.
0: If you want something quite entertaining to watch, head to our socials, either Instagram or Facebook, and have a look at the video we've put together of Coach Sparrow as he coaches the Nuggets. And I tell you what, I reckon more calories are burnt on the sideline with him than the whole team put together on the court. It's quite the emotional roller coaster for Coach Jeff Sparrow.
1: Up the Nugs. Here's the Chilies on the hits.

0: somber on the hits. Callum and P in Dunedin, the Monday after the polar plunge. And I don't know if I'm imagining it, but I still feel cold.
1: Oh, stop it. You were like invigorated. You were like when you got out of the water. I've seen the video. You're like, yeah.
0: Oh, really?
1: Yeah, yeah. Have you not seen that on the wee video that we've posted of the polar punch? Well, go and have a wee look and see if you can see yourself.
0: I felt alive.
1: You did feel alive, but you're quite pumped up, which was good.
0: It's a strange thing what cold water does to you.
1: Well, it's the ice bath theory, isn't it? So many people do it. You know, do they do the 30 seconds cold at the end of their shower?
0: I might pop back down there today and jump in again.
1: Where do you go? So you will be feeling literally cold all day because you'll do it again.
0: It does. It gets the old adrenaline going. And I stayed in a little bit longer this year. I wanted to go out to where the furthest person was.
1: Oh, we competition. Just internal competition.
0: And there was a few dips you had to walk through. And then you back up sort of, you know, ankle high again. You know how sometimes the sand is like that underneath your feet
1: in the
0: waves?
1: I would have drowned if I'd gone
0: in. You would have drowned.
1: It's way higher than 160 centimetres.
0: And we needed someone working on the sand.
1: Oh, and I was happy. Hey, don't you worry. I was happy to do that. Well done to everyone that turned out. Literally hundreds taking the plunge into the icy water of St Clair. And it was a glorious day too with the sun out.
0: So Pete caught up with some of the plungers yesterday.
1: So how was that?
2: Very refreshing.
1: Who did you take in with you?
2: My mokopona.
1: Oh, beautiful. Did you have fun, girl?
3: Yeah.
1: Was it cold?
3: Yeah.
4: Oh, my stuff.
1: Have you done the polar plunge before?
2: I have. This is their first time.
1: Oh, how special. Right, what's the treat? What's on the menu for today since you did the polar plunge?
2: A hot shower.
1: Yeah. Enjoy. Well done. Okay, ladies, how was that?
5: So fun.
1: So much fun. So what brought you down here today?
6: The yard. The yard challenge.
1: So how many of you are here?
5: 30-ish.
1: So did it push you out of your comfort zone or you quite like the cold?
5: I do this most mornings with the sunrise and I love it. So
1: oh my goodness, this has been a major sleep. So good. Oh, well done. Go and get warm. Oh, okay. So how did you go?
7: Oh, pretty fun.
1: Was it fun? Have you done it before?
7: Nah.
1: Tell us about what you're wearing. Tutus. Who's tutus? Your tutus?
7: Nah, not ours.
1: Not ours? Fantastic. How was that?
7: Oh my God, freezing. I can't feel my feet.
1: How long did it take for you to realise that you were actually in cold water? Because you get that split moment where you don't know.
7: No, it was instant. Yeah. Straight away. And then it was like, hey, everyone's going under. I'm going to have to commit.
1: Well done. Well, that's so good. How did you get on?
8: Oh no, that was crisp.
1: But you've been not in there longer than like 10 seconds.
7: Yeah, yeah. You've got to hang around for the fun, don't you?
1: Oh, and it's so much fun. Well done.
9: When I was 12 or 13, I got
1: and
9: my...
1: you're not 12 or 13 now?
9: No.
1: So a few years ago?
9: Yeah, 61. My granddaughter's doing it today. She's 13. So, yeah, I got my picture on the front page of the paper. Amazing. I'm going to go and search it up at ODT.
1: Oh, you should.
9: Yeah.
1: That's so good. So that was when you were 13 years old.
9: Yeah.
1: You weren't tempted to go back in today?
9: Definitely not. Not warm enough.
10: That was awesome. Absolutely awesome.
1: And well done on the dress up. Tell us, who did you dress up as?
10: Tim Payne.
1: Okay. Oh, yeah, nice, yep. I didn't recognise you without your hair on. Have you done the polar plunge before?
10: Yes, this is third time.
1: Oh, well done.
10: Yeah, Michael introduced me to it.
11: I've been doing it 20 plus years since King's High, so I always go something different, you know. It's good fun, something different.
1: Good on you, well done.
11: It's bloody cold, tell you.
1: It's a good day for it, though, don't you reckon?
11: Oh, it hasn't been like this in years. It's usually windy or it's usually...
1: something.
11: Yeah.
0: Big crowd at St Clair yesterday. For the annual polar plunge, well done to everyone who took part and who also watched.
1: Well done to Jenna, who called us earlier this morning with a phrase that pays. She could tell us the phrase was... I survived the polar plunge. She won $250 thanks to the team from Adams to go towards her next power bill.
0: One on Jenna. Coming up next, another boarding call for the Gold Coast.
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0: 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That's Green Day on the Hits in Dunedin.
1: The Hits Gold Coast Boarding Corp. Thanks to Dunedin Airport.
0: Someone will win this on Friday, live on our show. A trip for four to the Gold Coast.
2: Our first person through was Joe. Good morning, Joe. Where are you calling from?
3: Dunedin Hospital.
2: Oh, well, we love the job you do at Dunedin Hospital. On Peach, you've got a wee break to enter a radio competition.
4: Okay.
0: Yeah, that's right. That's right. What part of the hospital?
3: We're in the day surgery unit.
0: Okay. All right. Busy day ahead today?
3: Yes, very.
2: I was going to say, it's probably always busy.
0: No, that's right.
3: Yeah.
0: Exactly.
2: Always busy.
0: Are you looking forward to the new one? Hospital,
3: yes,
0: that is?
3: Yeah, actually. Very excited.
0: Yeah.
2: I bet. Okay, Joe, we know that you are busy, or well, you're through, which means you get to pick a seat number on our flight list.
3: Yeah. Okay. It's 15.
2: 15 is available.
0: 15 is available.
2: Your name is beside seat 15. Make sure you are listening on Friday morning.
3: Awesome. Thank you so much.
0: Heck, I hope you're not in surgery on Friday morning.
3: No, I'm not that sort of nurse.
2: Oh, you're not that sort of nurse. I like
0: that.
2: Oh,
0: okay, right. Yeah.
2: So what do you do?
3: I am one of the coordinators.
2: So you're coordinating the nurses that go in and do that surgery.
3: Yeah.
0: Oh, okay. So you can coordinate your morning nicely.
2: Correct. Yeah. All surgeries are cancelled until I won the trip to the Gold Coast.
0: That's right.
2: Well, you'll deserve a break, Joe. All the very best for the draw.
3: Thank you.
2: See you, bye.
0: See you, bye. Hey, don't forget, you get that pass for four to Dreamworld and lunch for four at Provenance on the Gold Coast. We've heard it's a superb lunch venue.
2: Very nice. More chances tomorrow. Right, that is our lot for the day. I suppose 1 o'clock this afternoon, we'll all be very busy. We'll all have meetings at 1 o'clock.
0: Yeah, it's
2: game. We don't have to lie because our day's pretty much done by one. But for others, you'll be having, I'm sure, a meeting at 1 o'clock today.
0: It's game day for the All Whites at the World Cup. All Whites versus Egypt, 1 o'clock. Come on, the All Whites. Should we go out then with an Egyptian song?
2: Let's hope they're walking like Egyptians and not playing football this afternoon.
0: That's right. Go the All Whites. Hayley's here after 10. Have a great day in Dunedin on the Hits.

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9: 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The Unicorn, a comedy about a widowed dad discovering that kindness, emotional maturity and basic communication make you extremely hot and desirable. 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
13: In this update, Nicola Willis is hoping the Strait of Hormuz stays open as US-Iran peace talks stall and tensions ramp up. The finance minister says fuel prices have actually eased a bit for now.
14: What we know is that 50 tankers did go through the strait in the past few days, and that's oil getting out to the world.
13: Officials are worried bird flu is spreading fast among birds worldwide after turning up on Western Australia's coast. MPI chief vet Mary Van Andel says it's serious.
15: Scientists have been predicting that it will arrive in our region and on our shores, and now it has arrived in Australia.
13: Cook Strait ferry crossings are down to just one inter-islander ship from today, with maintenance taking two vessels offline over the next 3 months. And Kiwis are spending about $20 million a year on energy drinks, with some knocking back litres a day just to power through night shifts. AUT Professor of Public Health at Grant Schofield says they shouldn't be consumed daily.
16: There's one use case for these, and you've done a 200-kilometre bike ride, and you've still got 20 k's to go, and you've completely blown. I would use it then. That's the only use case in society.
13: In sport, Iran and 10-man Belgium have played out a nil-all draw in their FIFA World Cup group match in LA. The result keeps Group G, which also features New Zealand and Egypt, wide open, with no team registering a win thus far. The latter two sides meet this afternoon, and All Whites coach Darren Baisley says their opening draw with Iran provided them with a base to build from.
1: We need to get to the levels that we did in the last game, in and out of possession, and raise those levels, you know, be better in those defensive moments that we've seen, you know, and then in possession, can we be more clinical, more ruthless, more creative?
13: Kickoff in Vancouver is at 1 this afternoon. And devastation for Kiwi Marcus Armstrong in pursuit of his first career IndyCar race win. He suffered an engine failure while leading in Wisconsin with 4 laps to go and retired. In that sport, make the news your own with the new NZ Herald app. Download today and tap into the news that matters. The Hits, Dunedin weather with Heatco. Check out their Facebook page for amazing home heating specials. Nice and fine, we've got light winds, 13 the high, 4 is the overnight low. Tomorrow, beautiful day, fine and sunny with nor'westers and a high of 12 degrees.
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Good morning. You're on the hits with Hayley. Happy Monday. Just went and grabbed a coffee from the work kitchen, and the chat around the kitchen table is that people are ready for a holiday. It's that time of the year. You got eye bags down to your knees, and you think a tropical island might just fix that. Dreams are free. It's that.

0: Hey, Maddie and PJ back this afternoon, and getting 10 out of 10 with our Alpha Quiz could be your ticket to see Robbie Williams live in NZ.
1: Plus, could I put an end to the beeping that has been plaguing Ryan and my household for 2 months now? I'll fill you in this afternoon.
0: And we'll see you back from 3 on the Hits.

That's the heads. Big day for our football team, the All Whites, with the Football World Cup. This afternoon, 1 o'clock, they kick off and take on Egypt. This second match of the FIFA World Cup. Well, we drew the last one against Iran, so it'll be interesting to see how this one goes. Good Kiwi hit from Kotori next. It's Katy Perry on the heads.

0: Baby Riri, Rihanna on the hits with Hayley. You may have noticed yesterday the sunset really early, 4:58 the sunset yesterday, because it was the shortest day of the year, which means we've actually reached the hump. We've just gone over the hump where the days are now going to start lengthening as we get over the worst of the lack of sunlight. The days will increase only by seconds at the start, but then, of course, we are slowly making our way to that glorious daylight savings. That is a long way around the corner, but we'll take the wins where we can. Coming up, we've got a great country hit from Shaboozey next on The Hits.
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0: the Heads. We are streaming on iHeartRadio as well. This guy, I'm only one call. Charlie Puth, is going to be coming here to the country, playing at Spark Arena in November, one show only. Tickets are up for sale currently at livenation.co.nz, but I have got a double pass. Two double passes, actually. Just read my sheet correctly. And he's not just a call away, he's a text away, even easier. Text Charlie to our number 4487 and I will get you into the drawer to win one of those double passes. Good luck. Nelly Furtado is coming up with a hit that came out on the millennium in the year 2000 and went to number one. Coming up soon on the Hits.
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18: In this update, KiwiSaver's getting a boost under National's election plan with $1,500 for newborns and higher contributions across the board. But investment specialist Greg Smith from Generate says it's not a complete retirement plan.
19: Massey University's research shows that a metro couple needs around about $1 million at 65 to live a comfortable retirement.
18: Finance Minister Nicola Willis is still hopeful the Strait of Hormuz will reopen as uncertainty grows with US-Iran peace talks hitting a wall.
20: There might be some ups and downs, but the general direction that we're seeing, which is towards that strait reopening permanently, that's one I'm very supportive of.
18: In the UK, investigators are looking into a fatal crash between two passenger trains heading into London, killing the driver and leaving nearly 100 people hurt. UK correspondent Gavin Gray.
21: Exactly why was the first train stopped? Why wasn't the line effectively blocked to any other trains coming in that direction? All this should be answered.
18: Concerned bird flu is moving at pace among birds around the world after its discovery on the shores of Western Australia. And a rare surprise for ratepayers. Christchurch's new 1NZ Stadium has come in $26 million under budget, with the final cost landing at $656 million. To sport, New Zealand's group at the FIFA World Cup remains wide open after Belgium and Iran played out a nil-all draw in LA. No Group G team has posted a win yet ahead of the all-white second match against Egypt this afternoon. New Zealand captain Chris Wood.
22: It's about bringing the same level of energy, intensity, technical ability on the pitch and then raising it again because it was a draw. We want to get the win and that's what we're going to need to do.
18: Kickoff is at 1 in Vancouver. And Shane Van Gisbergen's been involved in a big crash in the latest race on the NASCAR calendar. And that's news and sport. 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The Hits, Dunedin weather with Heatco. Check out their Facebook page for amazing home heating specials. Nice and fine, we've got light winds. 13 the high, 4 is the overnight low. Tomorrow, beautiful day, fine and sunny with nor'westers and a high of 12 degrees.
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her latest song that she brought out for Toy Story 5, a film that's now out in cinemas. It's Taylor Swift on the hits. Apparently, it's really good. Toy Story 5 too. So if you want something for the school holidays coming up in just 2 weeks, isn't that crazy? That might be something to do. It's the hits. I had a dream.

0: Maddie and PJ back this afternoon, and getting 10 out of 10 with our Alpha Quiz could be your ticket to see Robbie Williams live in NZ.
1: Plus, could I put an end to the beeping that has been plaguing Ryan and my household for 2 months now? I'll fill you in this afternoon.
0: And we'll see you back from 3 on the Hits.

the heads. Big studies come out on procrastination, saying it's not just a poor time management thing, but it's often an emotional coping mechanism. So by procrastinating, you avoid failure, and you might have low self-confidence, and self-sabotage kind of feeds into it.

0: Red Hot Chili Peppers on the hits. Quite a nice lotto win in the weekend. On Saturday night, we had 15 people win lotto. One person won $1 million and 14 people won $20,000 each, which is quite nice. It's not necessary, you know, often what you hear with the big headlines, 4 or 5 million, but 14 people winning $20,000, that's a lot of money. Coming up, TLC, going to give you a good hit soon on the hits.
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0: You're on the hits. Hayley with you. We have got two massive trips still going with our Concert World Tour. We had Enya win Bruno Mars Live in London. Averil won the trip to Vegas to see Olivia Dean. And now we still have flights for two, accommodation and tickets to Foo Fighters in Brisbane and Ed Sheeran in LA. So have a little think about who you'd want to see out of those two. And keep listening, because just after 12 o'clock, after the news and weather, I will play the cue. It'll give you the number, it'll tell you when to call, and I can get you into the draw for those two remaining concerts. Coming up, Flo Rida and T-Pain. It's a brilliant collab that's back on the playlist. It's very soon on the hits.
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